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1: A shower or two expected today. 19 degrees, the top for Perth. From the Capital Radio 6IX newsroom, I'm Scott Maiman. WA's opposition leader says the public should not be concerned by the rollout of new live facial recognition cameras across Perth. The technology allows police to detect faces and compare them against a controlled list of potential offenders. Basil Zemplis says he trusts the police will use the system responsibly.
2: If you haven't done anything wrong, you haven't got anything to worry about. I trust the police are going to use this technology in the appropriate manner.
1: Environmental groups are warning a widespread outbreak of H5N1 bird flu in Australia could result in one of the country's worst wildlife massacres. CSIRO testing has confirmed the country's first case of the deadly strain amid a global outbreak. More testing is underway to confirm a second suspected case in WA. CEO of the Invasive Species Council, Jack Goff, says it's devastating.
3: It is not an understatement to say if this virus got out, it could be one of the worst wildlife massacres in Australia's history, something rivaling the 1920 Black Summer bushfires.
1: A 68-year-old woman's been charged with more child exploitation offences as part of an ongoing investigation into Perth author Craig Sylvie. Glenda McGregor appeared in Joondalup Magistrates Court on Friday, but her plea hearing was adjourned after three new charges were laid. And it seems we're getting another Sesame Street movie, this time on Netflix. The streamer already has the rights to the TV series.
0: Now a 6IX finance update.
1: The ASX ahead of the open this morning at 8,828. Gold selling at $4,219 an ounce. The Aussie dollar, 70 US cents, 12,505 Indonesian rupiah.
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1: The Perth Bears have added Wallaby royalty to their recruitment ranks. James Wybrow explains.
5: Wallabies legend David Campese has joined the Perth Bears recruitment team as the NRL's newest franchise ramps up plans to tap into South Africa's rich rugby talent pool. Enlisted as part of a long-term strategy to establish a pathway between South Africa and Perth, the Bears are hoping to identify players from the rugby powerhouse nation as a potential source of future NRL players. The strategy is also driven by ARLC chairman Peter Verlandes, whose ambition to expand rugby league's global footprint aligns with the club's South African vision. James Wybrow, Capital Radio News.
1: West Coast Fever's put an end to the Melbourne Mavericks season and locked in a spot in the preliminary final against the Melbourne Vixens next weekend at John Cain Arena. Fever defeating the Mavericks yesterday by 4 goals, 56-52. And that's the latest news update. I'm Scott Maiman from the Capital Radio Newsroom.
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6: 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A traffic hazard with metal debris scattered across all lanes of Tonkin Highway northbound before Guildford Road Bayswater, and a truck fire from overnight Great Eastern Highway westbound and Great Southern Highway the Lakes reduced to a single lane with emergency services on site. The Mitchell is slow inbound, Woodfords Avenue to Warwick Road, the Kwinana Freeway busy, Ankertill Road to Rowley Road and Farrington Road to Mount Hery Bridge. Right now, there are Android deals aplenty at Telstra. 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This is Roland with Time Saver Traffic every 15 minutes.
0: 6IX 4-day forecast.
4: Whatever the weather, Soil Solver has your soil sorted.
7: Well, a medium chance of showers today for Perth. Just a shower or two, 19 degrees. Mostly sunny at 21 tomorrow. A couple of nice sunny days after that. Wednesday, sunny 21. Thursday, sunny 22. But the showers do return for Friday and across the weekend with tops around 18 to 19 degrees. 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
8: On this day.
7: Good morning, it's Tim in for Nat and Westo this week. Welcome to Monday, the 22nd of June. Are you celebrating today? Well, I hope you do have a good one. You share your birthday today with some very interesting people. Oh, Prunella Scales. You recognise the Fawlty Towers theme, right? Yeah, she'll always be best known for playing Sybil.
8: Do you really imagine, even in your wildest dreams, that a girl like this could possibly be interested in an ageing, brilliantine stick insect like you?
7: Born on this day in 1932 in Surrey, England, only passed away last year. And in the acting world, they don't come much bigger than Meryl Streep. She's won Oscars for Kramer vs. Kramer, Sophie's Choice, and The Iron Lady, of course, where she played Margaret Thatcher. She was Lindy Chamberlain in Evil Angels as well, of course.
9: Dingo's got the baby! God, no, please, God, help. The dingo's got my baby!
7: Yeah, still don't know about the Australian accent. And, of course, The Devil Wears Prada.
10: You have no style or sense of fashion.
11: I don't know. It wasn't a question.
7: Meryl's turning 77 today. In the music world, happy heavenly birthday to Kris Kristofferson, who was born on this day in Texas in 1936, passed away in 2024. His most famous song is probably
12: Good Enough for Me and My Bobby.
7: Me and Bobby McGee, and of course the Janis Joplin version would be the most famous version of that song. Happy 75th birthday today to Todd Hunter from Dragon. I mean, where do you even start with Dragon? So many great songs over the years. Of course, Todd's brother Mark Hunter was in the band too. Has sadly passed away. Oh, what would even be my Dragon favourite? I don't know. So many great songs. Happy birthday, Todd. And the legendary Cyndi Lauper is turning 73 today.
13: See your true colours shine.
7: She was just in Perth last year, of course, at RAC Arena doing her, well, basically her farewell tour. The tour was actually called The Girls Just Want to Have Fun Tour. Because, you know, obviously it's her biggest hit. Kind of her signature song. Happy birthday, Cyndi. Happy birthday also to Gary Beers from INXS. He turned 69 today. And no, I didn't stutter. He does have two Garys in his name. Gary Beers. Don't change, Gary. Hey, to celebrate his birthday, let's do this INXS classic. Happy birthday, Gary Beers from INXS. And to you if you're celebrating 6IX.

0: 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Or if you have a smart speaker, maybe you've got the Amazon Alexa, maybe you've got the Google Home, you can just tell it to play 6IX. Or speaking of that kind of stuff,
1: we are talking about the last thing you Googled, because you did a bit of Google doctoring with your green
2: nail syndrome.
1: So we're just asking you, what is the last thing that you Googled? Renelle and Rolling Stone, what's yours?
3: I'm planning a trip to the Wheat Belt for a few days with my sister, and I asked her to give me ideas just for 4 nights. Where can I go and what can we go and see?
2: Oh, beautiful.
1: So what did you find, Renelle? What are you going to do?
2: Yeah.
3: Bridgetown for a night.
2: Yes.
3: And then Pemberton, and then work our way back to Perth from Pemberton.
2: So you're making every second count, Renelle, with your sister?
3: Absolutely. Every second count. Wineries, fire, just being together. Haven't seen her for a while. She's visiting Australia, so
2: yes,
3: important to set the right atmosphere.
2: And Renelle, where's your sister from?
3: Like myself, South Africa. She lives in Johannesburg.
2: Renelle, it sounds like you two are going to have a great trip, and we should probably warn people ahead of time. Have you got room for a third Renelle in the car?
3: Maybe if you bring some snacks and a few bottles of wine. And
2: consider it done, mate. You can just squeeze me in the boot somewhere and I'll bring some Sandalford, Renelle. Count me in.
3: Oh, that sounds lovely.
2: All right, you're on.
1: Off to Midland, Janine. What was the last thing that you Googled?
4: I always Google how to spell stuff, so I'm a speller.
2: And does Mr. Google help you out with that spelling, Janine?
4: Oh, very good, yeah. As long as I get the first couple of letters right, you know, can crack onto what I'm talking about.
1: Yeah, that's the hard thing, isn't it? When you don't know how to spell it, how do you type it in to find out how to spell it?
4: You know how you sound it out and you still get it wrong.
1: You got any words you need spelling with? Because Nat can help you.
2: No, I can't. You're the wordsmith, mate. It's always the P's, you know, the silent P's and stuff.
4: Oh, yeah, silent P's,
2: psoriasis and psychopath, those sorts of things. Okay.
4: I'm not into that sort of stuff, but yeah, I know where you're coming from, yeah. Yep.
1: When we were all at school in the 70s and you didn't know how to spell something, you'd be told, look it up in the dictionary. You're like, but I don't know how to find it.
4: Yeah, that's right.
1: Andrew Langford, last thing you Googled.
5: I was watching The Burrows last night. I think that's how you pronounce it.
2: Oh, The Burrows. Yeah. It's by the makers of Stranger Things.
1: Oh, that's right. Yes.
2: Yeah.
1: I have heard of that. Anyway, please continue.
5: Thank you. My wife and I were checking out Gina Davis, and I was thinking to myself, God damn, she looks pretty good. She must be getting on.
2: Yeah.
5: And we were pretty gobsmacked to see that she's actually 70 years old.
1: 70?
2: Gina Davis is 70?
5: 70.
2: She's looking crack-a-lackin'.
1: Yeah, especially for a woman who drove off a cliff.
5: The old term, grab a granny, I certainly would.
1: What was the last thing that you Googled, Yanni in Lockridge?
6: A fan-forced electric heater.
2: Oh, you're feeling the cold, you're feeling the chilly mornings, are you?
6: Oh, bloody oath I am. And you know what? I went to Kmart.
2: Yeah.
6: I went to Target because I buy as much on the cheap as I possibly can.
2: I hear you.
6: Yeah. But I only had radiant heaters.
2: Oh, no, you need something to blow you out of your chair.
6: So I Googled it.
2: Yeah.
6: And Retrovision has them, and I have to have that sent by post.
2: So now you're waiting for it to come.
6: You got that right.
1: Winter hasn't officially started yet, but you should get it sometime in September.
6: I don't.
1: What was the last thing that you Googled, Eddie, in South Lake?
7: I Googled last night a place called Moron in Mongolia.
2: It's actually what, like a town or a village or something?
7: It's a town. It actually comes up as the administrative centre for a province in Mongolia that I cannot pronounce.
1: Why were you looking that up?
2: Was there a reason for it?
7: No. I was watching a program called Grand Tour.
2: With Jeremy Clarkson.
7: Yeah, and Jeremy Clarkson and the crew got dropped off in the middle of Mongolia somewhere with a map and three boxes of bits and pieces, which they built a four-wheel drive out of, and they had to travel with this four-wheel drive through the desert over mountains.
2: So they ended up in Moron, Mongolia.
7: Yeah.
2: Is that where they were headed to?
7: Yes. Yes.
1: I think the province that you're looking for is this one.
8: Hovskol.
7: Yeah.
1: That's the one that you couldn't pronounce. I just found it there on the Google. So there you go. That's the last thing we've all Googled together. Look at us learning stuff.
8: extra sales, parts, after-sales servicing and accessories, you get more at Morley Mitsubishi.
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10: 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A breakdown, Burns Beach Road entry to the Mitchell Freeway southbound in Joondalup, blocking the right lane, and a traffic hazard with debris on Tonkin Highway northbound before Guildford Road Bayswater, right lane blocked there with metal debris scattered across all lanes. And a truck fire from overnight, Great Eastern Highway westbound and Great Southern Highway, the lakes reduced to a single lane with emergency services remaining on site. Mitchell Slywood, Fitz Avenue to Warwick Road inbound, Panana busy, Ankstall Road to Rowley Road and Leach Highway to Mount Hurry Bridge. Warm up winter mornings with Nescafe Gold or Blend 43, 92 150 gram instant coffee, half price at IGA. 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

0: she is a survivor, absolutely. Gloria Gaynor on Forever Classic 6IX, still going strong into her 80s. What a legend. Hey, we'll get the latest in the newsroom for you next. Scotty Moments got all the latest. And then, your chance to win those tickets to see Australian Crawl, Men at Work and more on the Red Hot Summer Tour at Sandalford Wines. 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You're getting really close now.
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7: Sandalford, unforgettable wine, cuisine and hospitality daily at their 185-year-old Swan Valley estate.
8: A shower or two expected today. 19 degrees, the top for Perth. From the Capital Radio 6IX newsroom, I'm Scott Maiman. WA's opposition leader says the public should not be concerned by the rollout of new live facial recognition cameras across Perth. The technology allows police to detect faces and compare them against a controlled list of potential offenders. Basil Zemplis says he trusts the police will use the system responsibly.
9: If you haven't done anything wrong, you haven't got anything to worry about. I trust the police are going to use this technology in the appropriate manner.
8: Environmental groups are warning a widespread outbreak of H5N1 bird flu in Australia could result in one of the country's worst wildlife massacres. CSIRO testing has confirmed the country's first case of the deadly strain amid a global outbreak. More testing's underway to confirm a second suspected case in WA. CEO of the Invasive Species Council, Jack Goff, says it's devastating.
10: It is not an understatement to say if this virus got out, it could be one of the worst wildlife massacres in Australia's history, something rivaling the 1920 Black Summer bushfires.
8: A 68-year-old woman's been charged with more child exploitation offences as part of an ongoing investigation into Perth author Craig Sylvie. Glenda McGregor appeared in Joondalup Magistrates Court on Friday, but her plea hearing was adjourned after three new charges were laid. And it seems we're getting another Sesame Street movie, this time on Netflix. The streamer already has the rights to the TV series.
7: Now a 6IX finance update.
8: The ASX ahead of the open this morning at 8,828. Gold selling at $4,219 an ounce. The Aussie dollar, 70 US cents, 12,505 Indonesian rupiah.
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12: The Perth Bears have added Wallaby royalty to their recruitment ranks. James Wybrow explains.
13: Wallabies legend David Campese has joined the Perth Bears recruitment team as the NRL's newest franchise ramps up plans to tap into South Africa's rich rugby talent pool. Enlisted as part of a long-term strategy to establish a pathway between South Africa and Perth, the Bears are hoping to identify players from the rugby powerhouse nation as a potential source of future NRL players. The strategy is also driven by ARLC chairman Peter Volandis, whose ambition to expand rugby league's global footprint aligns with the club's South African vision. James Wybrow, Capital Radio News.
12: West Coast Fever's put an end to the Melbourne Mavericks season and locked in a spot in the preliminary final against the Melbourne Vixens next weekend at John Cain Arena. Fever defeating the Mavericks yesterday by 4 goals, 56-52. And that's the latest news update. I'm Scott Maiman from the Capital Radio Newsroom.
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14: 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A breakdown on Burns Beach Road entry to the Mitchell Freeway southbound in Joondalup, blocking the right lane. Also, a truck fire from overnight, Great Eastern Highway westbound at Great Southern Highway, the Lakes, reduced to a single lane with emergency services remaining on site. The Mitchell is slow inbound, Woodfords Avenue to Warwick Road. The Kanana Freeway busy, Agatil Road to Rowley Road and Leach Highway to Mount Hurry Bridge. And Rye Highway and the speed both directions at Great Eastern Highway bypass and southbound at Tonkin Highway. Get home for the moments that matter most, like sunset strolls with your mates or bedtime stories with your little ones. 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This is Roland with Time Saver Traffic every 15 minutes.
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0: Let's have a look at some of the best places to top up or fill up today. In the northern suburbs, your basic unleaded Bourke Lansdale, 147.3 cents a litre. And for diesel, Metro Wanneroo, 164.2. 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Diesel, Atlas Fuel Kwinana, 166.9. And further out to the east, Bourke Bassendean, 147.3 for ULP. And diesel Vibe Forest Field, 168.3. 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
0: Well, looking a little bit showery and misty out my window here in Osborne Park at the 6IX studios, but officially the forecast for today is now partly cloudy, less chance of showers as the day goes on. 19 degrees our top, sunny at 21 tomorrow, sunny at 20 on Wednesday, sunny at 22 degrees on Thursday. The showers are back though for Friday, Saturday and for Sunday with tops around 17 and 18 degrees. 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
1: This is literally an amazing lineup because I don't think a lot of people would have predicted that Australian Crawl would be back together with a bunch of the original members performing for the first time in over 40 years alongside Men at Work, Birds of Tokyo, Eskimo Joe, Vicar and Linda, Boom Crash Opera and more at the Red Hot Summer Tour in November this year at the beautiful Sandalford Wines in the Swan Valley. Hello, Steve from Stirling. How are you going?
2: Oh, not too good, mate. Didn't win the Chicago trip, so I'm disappointed.
1: It would have been nice to win the trip over to Eric Clapton in Chicago. Never mind, next time, because we're going to keep doing more of those superstar experiences. Meantime, how about going and seeing the Red Hot Summer Tour at Sandalford Wines in November? Would that be okay?
2: It's an excellent concert. Excellent lineup.
1: It's an excellent lineup. That's a great consolation prize, I reckon, for you, mate. So well done. I'm going to put you on the standby list for that one.
2: Thank you, Sam. You have a great day.
1: No worries at all. Hang on, don't go yet. I've got to tell you that you've also got, in the meantime, the triple pack of beautiful Sandalford wines, hand-selected by the team out there in the Swan Valley, okay?
2: My daughter's going to love that.
1: Beautiful. And, of course, you're now on the list to win the VIP tickets. If you win these, you get everything from VIP parking and entry to the VIP wining and dining, the food and everything is just absolutely beautiful on these special days. And, of course, VIP seats, best seats in the house, Steve.
2: I feel like King Charles.
1: You absolutely will. You'll feel like the king of rock and roll. Well done.
2: Thank you, Tim.
1: Yeah, going to be a big one. The Red Hot Summer Tour, Sandalford Wines, Saturday, November 14. 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Another chance to win tomorrow in the Classic Breakfast.
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4: 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A breakdown on Burn Speed Trade Entry to the Mitchell Freeway southbound in Joondalup, blocking the right lane. And a truck fire from overnight has Great Eastern Highway westbound at Great Southern Highway the Lakes reduced to a single lane with emergency services remaining on site. The Mitchell is slow inbound, Woodfords Avenue to Warwick Road, the Kwinana Freeway busy, Anctil Road to Rowley Road and Leach Highway to Mount Hurry Bridge. Tonkin Highway slow northbound, Kelvin Road to Hale Road and southbound at Reed Highway, Row Highway underspeed both directions to Great Eastern Highway bypass and southbound at Tonkin Highway. 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

0: 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Good morning, Tim here, in for Nat and Westo this week. On your Classic Breakfast, thanks to Fox Removals. Oh, big morning. Well done to Steve, who just got himself closer to VIP tickets to the Red Hot Summer Tour with Australian Crawl, Men at Work and more just moments ago. Another chance to win tomorrow. And well done to Nadine, the biggest winner of the morning, you'd have to say. She's won the trip over to Chicago to see Eric Clapton live, our latest 6IX superstar experience. There will be more of those, with those amazing gigs and those amazing overseas trips to come on 6IX. Going to do a 30-minute music marathon for you next. Alicia Bridges. She's going to be in there, and John Waite from the 80s, Missing You, coming up after the news.
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4: A shower or two today, 19, the top for Perth. From the Capital Radio 6IX newsroom, I'm Scott Maiman. A shark advice has been issued at the basin at Rottnest Island with a whale carcass in the area. The alert was issued after the carcass was reported yesterday afternoon. The federal opposition is welcoming the Albanese government's decision to extend its temporary cut to the fuel excise. Labor is tapering down the relief from a reduction of 32 cents a litre to 16, with the discount now set to expire on the 1st of August. Peace talks between the United States and Iran have been suspended after the US President Donald Trump threatened Tehran. Channel 9 reporter Lily Greer has details.
5: Trump posted to the platform Truth Social, America will hit Iran very hard again if they don't stop their, quote, highly paid proxies in Lebanon from causing trouble. The ongoing conflict between US ally Israel and Hezbollah in Lebanon, a major topic of discussion in those negotiations today, which ran for around 80 minutes. Work is now going on behind the scenes to keep these discussions on track. In the United States, Lily Greer.
4: An organisation aimed at protecting Australia's digital rights has slammed the introduction by WA police of facial recognition cameras. In an initial trial, the devices will be set up in public places with the aim of detecting criminal suspects and people who've been reported missing. Tom Sulston from Digital Rights Watch says such technology is not perfect and it can cause lasting problems when it misidentifies someone.
6: You can't change your face. If you get badly matched by the system once, it will almost inevitably wrongly match you again because you still look like that criminal that the system thinks you are.
4: And a leadership spill in Britain's expected in the coming days, with Greater Manchester Mayor Andy Burnham to soon officially enter the UK Parliament. He's expected to challenge Prime Minister Sir Keir Starmer after winning a pivotal by-election. The Observer newspaper is reporting Starmer is currently preparing to step down.
7: Now a 6IX finance update.
4: Gold selling a short time ago at $4,166 an ounce. The Aussie dollar, 70 US cents, 12,505 Indonesian rupiah.
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4: The West Coast Fevers defeated the Melbourne Mavericks 56-52 in the Super Netball Minor semi-final in Perth. West Coast booking a place in the preliminary final. In the AFL, the Kangaroos have jumped into the AFL top 10 after a 25-point win over Richmond at the MCG. Elsewhere, the Bulldogs have returned to the winners' list, defeating St Kilda 83-61. And that's the latest news update. I'm Scott Maiman from the Capital Radio Newsroom.
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7: Whatever the weather, Soil Solver has your soil sorted.
8: Well, looking a little bit showery and misty out my window here in Osborne Park at the 6IX studios, but officially the forecast for today is now partly cloudy, less chance of showers as the day goes on. 19 degrees out top, sunny and 21 tomorrow, sunny and 20 on Wednesday, sunny and 22 degrees on Thursday. The showers are back though for Friday, Saturday and for Sunday with tops around 17 and 18 degrees. 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

0: 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Look, I'm seeing some tiny bits of blue sky in the last half hour or so out my window here in Osborne Park. The forecast has changed from a few showers officially to partly cloudy, very slight chance of rain, but we're heading towards some sunny days. Tomorrow, 21, sunny at 20, Wednesday, sunny and 22 degrees on Thursday before the showers return Friday, Saturday and Sunday on your 6IX four-day forecast. Hey, it's that time of year, of course, to get vaccinated to protect yourself against influenza, COVID-19 and RSV this winter. This message in partnership with the Australian government. I've got Heart on the way for you soon. And the Bee Gees are coming up as well.
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0: 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Hello, Tim here. I am absolutely not jive talking you when I tell you that, well, after giving away this amazing trip to Chicago to see Eric Clapton live this morning, well done to Nadine who won that, we have lined up another amazing holiday. Well, more specifically, Burjo has. 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

0: song from John Lennon. Haven't heard that for a while. Forever classic, 6IM. One of the best from Tina Turner on the way in a 30-minute music marathon. We'll do some Steely Dan too. After 6IX News.
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7: 19 degrees, the top for Perth today with a shower or two. From the Capital Radio 6IX newsroom, I'm Scott Maiman. WA drivers have been put on notice, with the state government announcing a major crackdown on speeding near schools. Fixed speed cameras will be rolled out across 100 high-risk school sites after Road Safety Commission figures revealed more than 80% of drivers speed in school zones. The federal government's locked in its discount on the fuel excise until the end of July, lowering petrol and diesel by 16 cents a litre for another 4 weeks. The Prime Minister says the temporary extension will also run alongside broader income tax cuts. Monitoring will ramp up at service stations next month to ensure the extensions to the fuel tax cut are passed on to drivers. Prime Minister Anthony Albanese is calling on Australians not to start panic buying.
8: People should go about their normal business. It wasn't helpful post February 28. We had very alarmist comments from members of the opposition, and that people were concerned.
7: Biosecurity groups are demanding immediate funding for wildlife protection after the deadly H5 bird flu strain breached the Australian mainland. The council's chief executive, Jack Goff, says it's devastating.
9: It is not an understatement to say if this virus got out, it could be one of the worst wildlife massacres in Australia's history, something rivaling the 1920 Black Summer bushfires.
7: The Invasive Species Council has warned urgent action is needed to build wildlife resilience against the global outbreak. The City of Gosnells has received funding to help improve their bushland and waterways. James Wybrow reports.
10: $1.1 million was provided by the Australian Government for restoration works on three projects as part of the Cleaning Up Canning Initiative. The Southern River, Hester Park and Anaconda Drive projects will be delivered between June 2026 and May 2028. Works include weed control, planting of native trees, riverbank stabilisation and revegetation. Mayor Theresa Lyons said the projects reinforce the city's long-term commitment to improving the health and biodiversity of local river systems. James Wybrow, Capital Radio News.
7: Concerns today for Rod Stewart's health. He's paused a concert in Utah, needing an oxygen tank. The 81-year-old telling audience members he nearly fainted.
6: Now a 6IX finance update.
7: And a short time ago, gold was selling at $4,166 an ounce. The Aussie dollar, 70 US cents, 12,505 Indonesian rupiah.
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7: The West Coast Fever's put an end to the Melbourne Mavericks season and locked in a spot in the preliminary final against the Melbourne Vixens next weekend at John Cain Arena. Fever defeating the Mavericks by 4 goals yesterday, 56-52, in front of their Green Army. In the AFL, the Kangaroos have jumped into the AFL top 10 after a 25-point win over Richmond to the MCG. Elsewhere, the Bulldogs have returned to the winners' list, defeating St Kilda 83-61. And that's the latest news update. I'm Scott Maiman from the Capital Radio Newsroom.
5: 6AX four-day forecast.
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2: Partly cloudy for Perth today, only the slight chance of rain. Sunny and 21 tomorrow, sunny and 20 on Wednesday. Sunny 22 on Thursday. Showers do return for the end of the week and the weekend, though. Showers 18 Friday. Showers for both Saturday and Sunday, tops of 17 and 18 degrees.
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They're probably going to go down as the greatest one-hit wonders in history, the band that I'm playing next. Well, certainly one of them after Hall & Oates on 6IX.

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But I wanna know for sure.

0: 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Oh, loving the Trogs, Wild Thing on 6iX. 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Massive one-hit wonder from the late 70s on the way next. A guy who just went not just by one name but by one letter. He's coming up along with an Aussie classic from Ice House.
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0: 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Let me hear that, get me with Neil Diamond. I'll play some Aussie Crawl as well. And tell you how you could be seeing them with VIP tickets on the Red Hot Summer Tour after the news.
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6: Partly cloudy today, a top of 19 degrees. From the Capital Radio 6IX newsroom, good morning. I'm Jeff Tyler. Three City of South Perth councillors have quit in the last 3 days. Hayley Prendeville's resignation was announced on Friday, but she did not explain her reasons. Yesterday, Bronwyn Waugh and Tim Howling also quit. Both referred to their concerns over the city's recent budget as reasons for their departure. The results are expected back today after a second bird was tested for a deadly strain of bird flu. The sick bird was found on a remote beach in Esperance, just kilometres away from a bird confirmed to having the H5 strain. An Esperance poultry show scheduled for next month has been cancelled as locals tighten precautions. President of the Esperance Poultry Association, Gavin Millard, says everyone is doing their bit to prevent an outbreak.
7: It is a bit of a worry, but we've just got to try and keep our birds away from the wild populations as much as possible, so that might mean keeping them locked up a little bit more than usual. But yeah, it's just something we need to do to try and get through this without spreading it around too much.
6: And WA drivers have been put on notice with the state government announcing a major crackdown on speeding near schools. Scott Maiman reports.
8: Fixed speed cameras will be rolled out across 100 high-risk school sites after Road Safety Commission figures found more than 80% of drivers were speeding in school zones. The measures come as the state's road toll hit 107 at the weekend when a 34-year-old driver was killed after his vehicle hit a tree in Byford. Major crash investigators are now urging anyone with information or footage in the area to contact Crime Stoppers. Scott Maiman, Capital Radio News.
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6: The ASX 200 is up 6 points to 8,834. Gold is selling at $4,190 an ounce, and one Aussie dollar is buying 70.66 US cents and 12,538 Indonesian rupiah.
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6: West Coast Fever are through to the Super Netball preliminary final after defeating the Melbourne Mavericks at Perth Arena. The Mavericks led early in the first quarter, but the Fever fought back in the second, taking the match 56-52. The Fever now face the Vixens in Melbourne on Saturday, having defeated them in round 14 last week. Fever head coach Dan Ryan says it's crucial his team don't play predictably.
9: We need to make sure that we have a slight point of difference to what we did last time. We know what worked for us and where we still want to keep growing, but also knowing that we don't want to be too predictable in what it looks like as well. And they may be very, very subtle changes.
6: That's the latest 6IX News update. I'm Jeff Tyler from the Capital Radio Newsroom.
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I've heard people say that too much of anything is not good for you, baby. But I don't know about that. There's many times that we've loved and we've shared love and made love. It doesn't seem to me like it's enough. It's just not enough, baby.

Shut Down from Australian Crawl on Perth's Forever Classic 6IX. Who would have thought that in 2026 we would see Australian Crawl touring for the first time in over 40 years? Yeah, a bunch of the original members back together and doing the Red Hot Summer Tour with Men at Work as well, Birds of Tokyo, Eskimo Joe, whole heap of other amazing Aussie acts. Keep on listening for details on 6IX and for your chance to win VIP tickets. Best seats in the house and all the schmoozing and luxury that goes with it. More chance to win those tomorrow morning on the Classic Breakfast. Fleetwood Mac really soon. Here's Donna Summer on 6IX.

0: Well, we are back to sunglasses weather officially as of tomorrow, apparently. Not at night time, obviously, but yeah, a few sunny days on the way after a bit of a partly cloudy one today. Corey Hart, Sunglasses at Night on Forever Classic 6IX, rounding out a 30-minute music marathon. Thanks to John and the team at Providence Lifestyle Resorts. Yeah, so soak up a little bit of sunshine today if you get some. I'm seeing a little bit of blue sky out my window here. But nice and sunny tomorrow, 21, sunny 20 Wednesday, sunny 22 Thursday. Looks like we then have the rain come back for Friday, Saturday and Sunday, and we cool down to tops in the high 20s as well. It is that time of year, of course. Now's the time to get vaccinated to protect against influenza, COVID-19 and RSV this winter. This message in partnership with the Australian government. She was the Queen of Pop for 3 years running back in the 1970s, and she's on the way next on 6IX.
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0: from the fantastic Let's Dance album. David Bowie on Perth's Forever Classic 6IX. Hello, Tim here for your Monday. Jeez, it was a big morning this morning.
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0: Everyone who got themselves over the last few weeks onto the official standby list and a step closer to seeing Eric Clapton live in Chicago, I was kind of picturing them all around Perth kind of standing, you know, next to their phone or holding their phone in their hand, waiting for the all-important phone call. In the end, Macca, the prize guy from 6IX, put the call through to Nardine.
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0: Forever Classic 6IX. It is almost midday, so I'd better get out of here and let Dean Clares take over next. He's itching to do your Monday Classic Countdown. Sometimes Claresy does take us into the 1990s, and I think that's what's going on today. Because that's when Seal broke through with Crazy. REM were huge. And I know we're all a bit obsessed with the Frio Dockers at the moment, but it was a big year for the West Coast Eagles too. Claresy's going to tell you more about that next.
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9: Partly cloudy today in Perth, heading for a top of 19 degrees. From the Capital Radio 6AX newsroom, good afternoon. I'm Jeff Tyler. There are growing concerns about how an outbreak of bird flu will impact WA's black swans. More than a dozen dead birds have been reported to authorities between Perth and Esperance since the first case of the H5 strain was confirmed on Saturday. It's still too early to tell how widespread the impact might be, but Director of BirdLife Australia, Mandy Bamford, says the black swans need extra protections.
10: Our black swans are very much at risk. Where there are introduced populations of black swans overseas, they've done very, very poorly as the virus has come through, because they have the right gene to control the virus, but it's not expressed. So that means that it doesn't have any way of controlling it.
9: Former Dockers and Adelaide Crows star Tony Modra's condition continues to improve. The 57-year-old was seriously injured in a truck crash in rural Australia last week and has been in hospital since. Former Adelaide teammate Mark Ricciuto says Modra has moved out of ICU on the weekend before having more surgery today. He remains in a stable condition. And WA's opposition appears to be in support of moves for the Cook government to roll out new live facial recognition cameras across Perth. Scott Maiman reports.
11: It's supposed to be a simple process.
12: If you haven't done anything wrong, you haven't got anything to worry about.
11: State opposition leader Basil Zemplis.
12: I trust the police are going to use this technology in the appropriate manner.
11: But not everyone agrees.
13: If you get badly matched by the system once, it will almost inevitably wrongly match you again.
11: Tom Sulston from Digital Rights Watch. He says the technology is not perfect and misidentification is a real possibility. Scott Maiman, Capital Radio News.
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9: New Zealand has lost its World Cup game to Egypt in Vancouver, going down 3-1. And Wyndham Clark has taken out the US Golf Open, winning by just one stroke after a tough final round. He carded 3-73, but was 4-under for the tournament.
15: Yeah, it was tough, but I'm proud of myself that I battled through. I mean, things really could have gotten away from me, and I stood tough, and yeah, I would have liked to win by more, but as long as you win, it doesn't matter.
9: That's the latest 6IX News update. I'm Jeff Tyler from the Capital Radio Newsroom.
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16: Partly cloudy for Perth today, only the slight chance of rain. Sunny and 21 tomorrow, sunny and 20 on Wednesday. Sunny 22 on Thursday. Showers do return for the end of the week and the weekend, though. Showers 18 Friday. Showers for both Saturday and Sunday, tops of 17 and 18 degrees.
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19: Stand by. We're firing up the 6IX time machine for another journey through music history. Claire's classic countdown. 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
20: Good afternoon. Welcome to another week of the Classic Countdown. Blazy here. Today we're heading back to the year. The West Coast Eagles were absolutely on a roll under coach Mick Malthouse. 1991 is the year. They were minor premiers, winning 19 of their games in their very first 12 games, only losing to the champion Hawthorn side in the grand final. But what a year it was. 1991, musically. We're going to mark how much travel those young Eagles did with a song about distance from the Hoodoo Gurus. Swedish superstar duo Roxette. A Rod Stewart anthem on the way, and a Seal song to kick things off, produced by the brilliant Trevor Horn. He's the guy that came up with amazing sounds for Frankie Goes to Hollywood, Grace Jones, and the Pet Shop Boys, amongst others. And I still think this song is one of the greatest production songs ever. It just stops me in its tracks. It sounds so good. Tell me what you think. You got to crank it up, though. Crazy start here to the 1991 Classic Countdown with Seal on Forever Classic 6IX.

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Forever Classic 6IX, 1991 today, with the old Betty Everett hit. Well, in fact, that's the song. The Shoop Shoop song has been recorded by dozens of artists. But in 1990, Cher picked it up, put it on the Mermaids soundtrack. That was the movie she starred in with Winona Ryder. And it was a hit all over again by 1991. Hoodoo Gurus, 1,000 Miles Away, and Seal's Crazy in there too. As we do this crazy trip through 1991, this time trip today, thanks to ABBA Caravans, Rockingham's longest-running caravan dealership, with REM coming together with the B-52's Kate Pearson with a couple of great voices. Michael Stipe really disliked this song. He thought it was rubbish, but it ended up not being on their best of album. But Shiny Happy People was top 10 around the world as well. Here's REM, 1991, Forever Classic 6IX.

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Thanks to Ava Caravans, Rockingham's longest running caravan dealership. Today, we're back in 1991 with your classic countdown. And a band of the era, Roxette, Joyride, they were huge at the point in time. Amy Grant, renowned as a gospel singer, but she was in the pop charts with Baby Baby. And Kate Pearson from the B-52s with R.E.M. and the Shiny Happy People. So we do it with Sabo from 1991. There were two songs, In Excess songs, that were played at Michael Hutchence's funeral. One was Never Tear Us Apart, which seemed like an obvious choice, but this was in it as well. By My Side, here at In Excess from 1991 in your classic countdown on Forever Classic 6IX.

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0: River Classic 6IX, Olivia Newton-John, John Travolta with the Grease Megamix, just to vibe things up, the Savo, 1991 in your Classic Countdown, and In Excess, By My Side from their X album. 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Coming up next, songwriter Mark Jordan got a phone call from one Rod Stewart who said, I'm going to record your song, Rhythm of My Heart. And Mark went, are you joking? The end result is on the way.
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0: 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What a way to finish with the horses. Well, you're singing along. Beryl Braithwaite, a 1991 classic countdown today. Thanks to ABBA Caravans, Rockingham's longest running caravan dealership. Yeah, search ABBA Caravans to find out more or go and see them. 8 Ambrose Street, Rockingham. ABBA Caravans, it's where adventures begin. Just before Daryl, we had a bit of Rod Stewart with The Rhythm of My Heart. And we're going to be back again tomorrow at midday with another classic countdown. If you think about the 80s, you think about Cyndi Lauper being like a new superstar. She was very young. She was really out there. Great personality. Amazing songs. It's hard to believe how old she is today. We'll find out next.
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0: I think it's time to celebrate the birthday of one Cyndi Lauper, an extraordinary talent and what a personality as well over all of these years. From the early days of She's So Unusual, that album, that multi-million selling album, they called her the Queen of Quirky Pop. She's sold over 50 million albums since, which is quite incredible, and done a lot for the community as well. But Cyndi Lauper, who's pretty much wrapped up touring, she turned 73 today. Let's celebrate. Forever Classic, 6IX. She bop.

0: 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Clazy here, wrapping things up. Back tomorrow. Look forward to your company, along with ABBA Caravans, for another classic countdown. 10 of the best from a certain year or time in musical history. We'll have a bit of fun together. Speaking of fun, Rob Duckworth is on his way, the legend himself, with another 30-minute music marathon. In the meantime, take it easy.
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12: Partly cloudy, a max of 19 degrees today from the Capital Radio 6AX newsroom. Good afternoon, I'm Jeff Tyler. A second case of the deadly H5 strain of bird flu has been confirmed in WA. Australia's first case of the strain was confirmed on Saturday in a bird which was found near Esperance. Testing has revealed a northern giant seabird found is the same region also has the virus. Premier Roger Cook says the community should remain vigilant.
13: Hoping for the best, preparing for the worst. And being over-prepared here is obviously key to making sure that we can respond to any biosecurity threat. Absolute vigilance is key for that early detection to make sure that we can stay on top of any outbreaks of the disease.
12: The WA government has extended its free flu vaccination program until the end of July. It comes as the state prepares for an expected increase in respiratory illnesses ahead of the winter peak. Anyone over the age of 6 months can claim the free vaccination. And a 19-year-old man will front court next month, charged with dangerous driving causing death. Police say he was behind the wheel of a car which struck a 19-year-old woman in a shopping centre car park on Albany Highway, Bentley, on the 17th of May. The woman was taken to hospital where she later died. The Forest Field man was charged on Saturday and will front Armidale Magistrates Court in early July.
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12: The ASX 200 is down 4 points to 8,824. Gold is selling at $4,177 an ounce. One Aussie dollar is buying 70.03 US cents and 12,480 Indonesian rupiah.
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12: A three-club AFL veteran has retired as a premiership demon re-signs. Jordan Tunbridge reports.
15: Taylor Adams has called time on his AFL career effective immediately after 229 games. The 32-year-old former Magpie and Giant barely played for the Swans this year due to repeated hamstring injuries. Meantime, Melbourne's Bailey Fritch has signed a 3-year extension, ending speculation on his future beyond this season. Hawthorn has accepted Josh Weddle's 3-match ban for a jaw-breaking bump on Gold Coast's Dan Rioli, and St Kilda's Jack Sinclair could miss the rest of the season, scans confirming a serious calf injury. Jordan Tunbridge, Melbourne.
12: And Egypt has fought back to shatter New Zealand's dream of a maiden victory at the FIFA World Cup. After trailing 1-0 after 15 minutes, Egypt stormed home to win 3-1 in Vancouver. Earlier, Uruguay and Cape Verde played out a 2-2 draw in Miami. Belgium and Iran drew 0-0 and Spain trounced Saudi Arabia 4-0. That's the latest 6IX News update. I'm Jeff Tyler from the Capital Radio Newsroom.
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14: Whatever the weather, Soil Solver has your soil sorted.
3: So, on the cards today, a shower or two, top of 19 degrees, plenty of sunshine tomorrow, mostly sunny, top of 21. Lots of sunshine on Wednesday, 21, sunny again on Thursday, 22 degrees, and it looks like the showers are going to roll back into town on Friday. And the weekend, tops of about 18, 19 degrees. 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

0: Forever Classic 6IX, Patrick Hernandez and Born to be Alive. Hello there, Rob Duckworth this afternoon. Now, Tim is filling in on the Classic Breakfast. Nat and Westo, they're not here this week. Tim's got those VIP passes to the 6IX Red Hot Summer Tour. Later on this year, it's Australian Crawl, first time in 40 years. Men at Work, Birds of Tokyo, Eskimo Joe, Vicar and Linda Bull, Boom Crash Opera, and a stack of others. So there's VIP parking, VIP entry, VIP wining and dining, and also VIP seats. Could you get any more VIP? I don't think so. So anyway, Tim's got those passes to give away on the Classic Breakfast. Check it out tomorrow. 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The Swingers coming up. And also a song from Mamas and Papas. You hear it and you go, oh, it's got to be 6IX.
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0: 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Big one from the 60s, Mamas and Papas and California Dreamin'. Of course, the big voice of Cass Elliot in that group. They called her Mama Cass, a name she hated, and she died real young at the age of 32, way too young. 24 years after her passing in 1998, Cass Elliot was inducted into the Rock and Roll Hall of Fame, and that's actually not her real name. Cass Elliot, her real name is Naomi Cohen. Bob Marley and John Mellencamp, now I'm assuming that's their real names, they're on the way next here at 6IX.
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And then we're going to play a 30-minute music marathon. 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
11: Got an overnight low of 8, mostly sunny tomorrow, 21. From the Capital Radio 6IX newsroom, good afternoon, I'm Jeff Tyler. Western Australia now has 2 confirmed cases of the deadly H5 strain of bird flu after test results came back from a second bird found near Esperance. Experts are still working to determine where the virus originated from and whether other birds are impacted. The Emergency Animal Disease Hotline has received almost 60 calls of dead or sick birds which are being investigated. Federal Environment Minister Murray Watt says the situation is being taken very seriously.
12: Important to remember that at this point in time we only have 2 confirmed cases, but we don't underplay the threat that this poses to wildlife and our agriculture sector in Australia should this become a wider outbreak. And that's why, since those detections late last week, everything has been enacted.
11: One of Australia's biggest poultry producers has locked down its WA operations due to the detection of bird flu near Esperance. Ingham's Group says this move prevents all non-essential access to its operations and breeder farms. The company is also seeking a regional housing order to allow WA free-range poultry to be kept indoors. And the WA government says it's made accommodations for small wine businesses under its Containers for Change scheme. The program has been expanded to include several new types of container, including glass, wine and spirit bottles. The move has attracted criticism, with some small wine producers warning increased prices behind the scenes could affect shelf prices. Environment Minister Matthew Swinburne says changes have been made to ease administrative burdens, like removing monthly reporting of figures.
13: For these micro suppliers, it'll be once a year. We've also created a almost universal barcode for some of these wine producers so they don't have to have separate wine barcodes for separate wine products and things like that.
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11: The ASX 200 is down 4 points to 8,824. Gold is selling at $4,186 US dollars an ounce. One Aussie dollar is buying 70.06 US cents and 12,492 Indonesian rupiah.
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11: Egypt has recorded its first ever win at the FIFA World Cup. The Pharaohs scoring 3 second-half goals to defeat New Zealand 3-1 in Vancouver. Earlier, Spain thumped Saudi Arabia 4-0. Uruguay and Cape Verde drew 2-2, while Belgium and Iran drew 0-0. And Serena Williams will play singles at Wimbledon this year. The 44-year-old has been given the final wildcard spot. That's the latest 6IX News update. I'm Jeff Tyler from the Capital Radio Newsroom.
1: 6IX four-day forecast.
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0: Okay, a shower or two today with a top of 19 degrees. Tomorrow's going to be mostly sunny with a top of 21. Wednesday looks great. Plenty of sunshine, 21. Thursday looks great, sunny, 22 degrees. And Friday, those showers might roll back in and a top of around about 19 degrees. 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

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Right now, it's another one of our 30-minute music marathons. Elton John and Tom Cochrane coming up after this one from Billy Joel.

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Hello there, here at 6IX, we like to give you 30-minute music marathons all day for your work day. Rob Duckworth this afternoon, we're in the middle of one right now. Madness coming up also, old stuff from the Box Tops. One of my most favourite American bands, Cheap Trick, at 6IX.

0: 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And you can also stream us at the website 6ix.com.au. Wrapping up a 30-minute music marathon, Madness and the House of Fun. Hello, Rob Duckworth this afternoon. Nat Westo, the Classic Breakfast, not on this week. Tim is filling in, and Tim wants to buy your love with VIP passes. VIP passes to the 6IX Red Hot Summer Tour. So there's Australian Crawl, there's Men at Work, Birds of Tokyo, Eskimo Joe, Boom Crash Opera, and a whole bunch of others. It's in November. Now, Tim has got these VIP passes, which gets you VIP parking, entry, wining and dining, and VIP seats. They're worth about $1,000. 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

0: Forever Classics XIX, Foreigner and Urchin. Hello there, Rob Duckworth this afternoon. We've got another one of our 30-minute music marathons that's on the air just after 3 this afternoon. And I've got a song from the Commodores featuring Lionel Richie coming up next. Now, Lionel right now is touring America. He's supported by Earth, Wind and Fire. So, geez, if you like a bit of boogie in your show, that'd be a pretty cool show to go to. I just had a look at Lionel Richie's website. Now, you know how the pop stars and the rock stars, they have some merchandise like t-shirts and caps and jackets. Lionel just takes it that one step further. Lionel Richie has got his fragrance on there. His fragrance is called Hello.
1: Hello.
0: So you can buy his fragrances. There's also Lionel Richie furniture, Lionel Richie home decor products, and you can buy his book. It's all at the website, LionelRichie.com. He's coming up with the Commodores and also Dire Straits here at 6IX.
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0: 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And you can also get us on your smart speakers as well. Thank you, Dire Straits. Pointer Sisters are coming up along with the Doobie Brothers and Fleetwood Mac. All day for your workday here at 6IX. We give you 30-minute music marathons. Another one is coming up, 3 o'clock news and info. That's up next.
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16: An overnight low of 8 degrees, mostly sunny tomorrow, 21. From the Capital Radio 6IX newsroom, good afternoon, I'm Jeff Tyler. An investigation is underway to determine if two seabirds have spread a deadly strain of avian influenza to Australian wildlife. The two birds were found on a remote beach in southern Western Australia late last week and have both tested positive to the H5N1 strain of the disease. Chief Veterinarian Beth Cookson says there are currently no signs the disease

0: disease has spread beyond those birds.
1: What we know from other situations is that if that's the case and it has spread to other populations, then it can be quite difficult to contain. There's not many practical, feasible actions that can be undertaken to control it once it's in other populations.
0: Meantime, major poultry producer Ingham's has locked down its farming operations in WA following the discovery of the deadly H5N1 strain. The company says while there have been no commercial detections of bird flu, all non-essential access to its operations and breeder farms in WA will be stopped. The company is also seeking approval from the Australian government's chief veterinary officer for its free-range poultry to be kept indoors. And WA drivers have been put on notice with the state government announcing a major crackdown on speeding near schools. Scott Maiman reports.
2: Fixed speed cameras will be rolled out across 100 high-risk school sites after Road Safety Commission figures found more than 80% of drivers were speeding in school zones. The measures come as the state's road toll hit 107 at the weekend when a 34-year-old driver was killed after his vehicle hit a tree in Byford. Major crash investigators are now urging anyone with information or footage in the area to contact Crime Stoppers. Scott Maiman, Capital Radio News.
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0: The ASX 200 is down 13 points to 8,816. Gold is selling at $4,194 an ounce. And one Aussie dollar is buying 70.03 US cents and 12,486 Indonesian rupiah.
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0: The Socceroos defence will be walking a tight line in Friday's final group game against Paraguay. Four of Australia's five defenders have yellow cards. A second yellow means that player will miss the round of 32. Assistant coach Mile Jednak says it's not something they've addressed.
5: You know, we're trying to analyse that. We'll see how that goes. And again, it's the sort of broader conversation regarding that hasn't happened yet, but let's see what the week brings.
0: And that's the latest 6IX News update. I'm Jeff Tyler from the Capital Radio Newsroom.
4: 6IX four-day forecast.
3: Whatever the weather, Soil Solver has your soil sorted.
6: Okay, so a shower or two today, top of 19. It's going to be mostly sunny. Tomorrow looks great. 21 degrees, plenty of sunshine on a Wednesday, also 21. And a little bit warmer on Thursday and still plenty of sunshine, 22 degrees. Looks like the shower's going to roll back in on Friday and a top of 19. 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

Hello there, Forever Classic 6IX, Rob Duckworth this afternoon, and we've got 30-minute music marathons all day today. We're in one right now, Frankie Valli with Grease, also Roxy Music with Avalon coming up, and you hear a song like this from the Spencer Davis group, Give Me Some Lovin', and you think, it's got to be 6IX.

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Forever Classic 6IX. It is the home of the 30-minute music marathon, and we're in one right now. Also the home of the Classic Breakfast with Nat and Westo. They're not on this week. Tim is filling in, and very cleverly, Tim is giving away those VIP passes to the 6IX Red Hot Summer Tour. More

0: Forever Classic 6IX, Hot Summer Nights from Knight and Rob Duckworth this afternoon. Now, Tim is filling in for the Classic Breakfast, Nat and Westo. They got the week off. Tim is giving away those VIP passes to the 6IX Red Hot Summer Tour later on this year. Australian Crawl, Men at Work, Birds of Tokyo, Eskimo Joe, Boom Crash Opera, stack of others. The VIP passes include the VIP parking, the VIP entry, the wining, the dining, and also the VIP seats. Tim's got those passes to give away on the show tomorrow. 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Eric Clapton and Boz Scaggs up in a moment.
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7: 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Emergency works, Great Eastern Highway westbound, a Great Southern Highway, the lakes reduced to a single lane. It's busy on the Kwinana inbound, Akatil Road to Russell Road, freeway north from the city at Hay Street, and outbound on the Mitchell Freeway, Reed Highway to Warwick Road, and up at Hodges Drive. Inbound queuing from Loftus Street, side to Millpoint Road on the Kwinana, Mount Hurry Bridge, and Berrigan Drive to Thomas Road. Tonkin Highway slow both directions at Wasp Parade East and northbound at Guildford Road. Rowe Highway busy northbound at Tonkin Highway and westbound approaching Kwinana Freeway. 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

0: Forever Classic 6IX, What Can I Say? Boz Scaggs from that legendary Silk Degrees album. If you go to his website, they're celebrating the 50th anniversary of that record. You can buy a vinyl version on 180-gram green vinyl if you want. And he's also doing a big tour of America celebrating 50 years of the Silk Degrees album. Boz Scaggs, singer, songwriter, guitarist, and pretty good winemaker in the Napa Valley in California. Rob Duckworth this afternoon. Macca's on the radio after four. He's got 30-minute music marathons all day today. Queen and David Bowie coming up after the break. Also Van Morrison here at 6IX.
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17: Got an overnight low of 8 degrees, mostly sunny tomorrow, a top of 21 from the Capital Radio 6IX newsroom. Good afternoon. I'm Jeff Tyler. The Premier is urging all West Australians to remain vigilant after testing confirmed a second case of bird flu in the state. Both birds were found near Esperance late last week. A dedicated hotline has since received almost 60 calls reporting dead or sick birds. Roger Cook says every necessary precaution will be taken.
18: This is obviously a very concerning situation, but it's one that we're prepared for. We're continuing to work with the Commonwealth and we will from here on in to make sure that we have every resource that we need and every opportunity that we can take to ensure that we stay on top of these early detections.
17: Former Dockers and Adelaide Crows star Tony Modra's condition continues to improve. The 57-year-old was seriously injured in a truck crash in rural South Australia last week and has been in hospital since. Former Adelaide teammate Mark Ricciuto says Modra was moved out of ICU on the weekend before having more surgery today. He

0: remains in a stable condition. And WA's opposition appears to be in support of moves for the Cook government to roll out new live facial recognition cameras across Perth. Scott Maiman reports.
1: It's supposed to be a simple process.
2: If you haven't done anything wrong, you haven't got anything to worry about.
1: State opposition leader Basil Zemplis.
2: I trust the police are going to use this technology in the appropriate manner.
1: But not everyone agrees.
3: If you get badly matched by the system once, it will almost inevitably wrongly match you again.
1: Tom Sulston from Digital Rights Watch. He says the technology is not perfect and misidentification is a real possibility. Scott Maiman, Capital Radio News.
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0: The ASX 200 is down 13 points to 8,816. Gold is selling at $4,199 US dollars an ounce. And one Aussie dollar is buying 70.03 US cents and 12,487 Indonesian rupiah.
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0: New Zealand has lost its World Cup game to Egypt in Vancouver, going down 3-1. Earlier, Uruguay and Cape Verde played out a 2-2 draw in Miami. And Wyndham Clark has taken out the US Golf Open, winning by just one stroke after a tough final round. He carded 3 over 73, but was 4 under for the tournament.
6: Yeah, it was tough. But I'm proud of myself that I battled through. I mean, things really could have gotten away from me, and I stood tough. And, yeah, I would have liked to win by more, but as long as you win, it doesn't matter.
0: That's the latest 6IX News update. I'm Jeff Tyler from the Capital Radio Newsroom.
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7: 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A traffic hazard with debris, South Street eastbound at Valand Avenue, Leeming, blocking the left lane. An emergency works, Great Eastern Highway westbound at Great Southern Highway, the lakes reduced to a single lane. It's looking busy on the Kwinana, exit road to Russell Road inbound, freeway north in the city, narrows to Hay Street, outbound on the Mitchell, Hutton Street to Warwick Road and Ocean Reef Road to Shenton Avenue. Inbound queuing from Vincent Street, side to Millpoint Road on the Kwinana, Manning Road to Leach Highway, American Drive to Thomas Road. 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This is Roland with the latest Time Saver Traffic.
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8: 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And out to the east, Bourke Bassendean has the best unleaded, 147.3. 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
8: Reached the top of just over 22 degrees at 2:22 this afternoon. Richie Benno would be absolutely ecstatic. Partly cloudy conditions expected through the rest of your Monday. 8 degrees, the overnight low tonight. Plenty of sunshine on the way tomorrow. 21 degrees expected. Wednesday, similar conditions and a high of 20. Sunny again Thursday with a top of 22. 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

Forever Classics, 6IX, 30-minute music marathon. Macca with you, Monday afternoon, drive home. Hello, Perth. Nice to be here. In case you missed it earlier this morning, was in with Tim in the classic breakfast and made the call to the winner of our superstar experience, Eric Clapton in Chicago. I'll play some of the highlights this afternoon. Plus, don't forget what's on in Perth on the way as well. Right now, Jenny Morris, 30-minute music marathon.

Forever Classic, 6IX across Perth, 30-minute music marathon for Stuart and Ara and the team, Perth Window and Door Replacement Company. Some incidents on the Mandurah line this afternoon. TransPerth saying things might be a little bit delayed, the Savo. So if you are taking public transport down towards Rockingham and Mandurah, do allow yourself some extra time. Terence Trendarby now, sign your name, 6IX.

0: 3, Superstitious, Stevie Wonder, Perth's Forever Classic. 6IX could have used his superstition on Saturday morning when the Socceroos played the USA. Would have helped to have a little bit of luck on our side. Unfortunately, no can do. A 2-0 loss to the US. Does mean, though, we are still in with a chance at making it through to the knockouts in the World Cup. And that's if we manage to win or draw against Paraguay, we'll finish second. If we lose, we'll finish third. But we've still got a great chance of making it through to the knockouts, which is always good. Forever Classic, 6AX, it is Macca with you, getting through a 30-minute music marathon for Stuart and Nara and the team, Perth Window and Door Replacement Company. Partly cloudy conditions for the rest of your Monday as we get down towards an overnight low of 8 tonight. Plenty of sunshine on the way this week. 21 tomorrow, 20 Wednesday, 22 Thursday. But then as we get closer towards the weekend, it is going to be bucketing down again, up to 35 mil on Friday, 25 mil on Saturday, according to the Bureau. Going to need to make sure you pack those ponchos. Yeah, it's 6AX 4-day forecast. Now's the time to get vaccinated to protect against influenza, COVID-19 and RSV this winter. This message in partnership with the Australian government. We'll get on some Toto in minutes, plus what's on in Perth is on the way as well. And the latest in Time Saver Traffics in minutes too at Forever Classic 6AX.
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5: 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Emergency works, Great Eastern Highway westbound at Great Southern Highway, the Lakes, reduced to a single lane through the area. Debris cleared from South Street eastbound at Valand Avenue, Leeming. It's busy on the Kanana inbound, Thomas Road to Russell Road, also queuing from Mill Point Road to the city to Hay Street. Outbound on the Mitchell Freeway, Hutton Street to Woodfords Avenue and Hodges Drive to Shenton Avenue. Inbound queuing from Vincent Street, slide to Mill Point Road on the Kanana, Manning Road, Rye Highway, Berrigan Drive to Thomas Road. 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
0: 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And get ready to crank up the boombox. The electrifying 80s are here, starring vocal powerhouses Paulini from Australian Idol and Tim Campbell with their phenomenal live band. This high-voltage live show is a turbocharged trip back to the decade of big hair, bigger music hooks and unapologetic fun. 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It's at the iconic Astor Theatre this Friday night. 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

0: That's right, the classic 6IX, almost 5 o'clock latest from the newsroom in middle. Then Joe Jackson and Dragon kick off a 30-minute music marathon.
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9: Got an overnight low of 8 degrees, mostly sunny tomorrow, 21 from the Capital Radio 6IX newsroom. Good afternoon. I'm Jeff Tyler. Opposition leader Angus Taylor has come up with a new three-word slogan to criticise Labor's budget. He says the government should drop the flop after changes to capital gains and negative gearing were criticised by business. Legislation is expected to pass in the next fortnight, which would rein in both tax concessions. Mr Taylor argues the changes will hurt investment.
10: This budget has been a flop, and the flop should be dropped. We should drop the flops. To drop these flops, right, and to axe this tax.
9: The WA government has extended its free flu vaccination program until the end of July. It comes as the state prepares for an expected increase in respiratory illnesses ahead of the winter peak. Anyone over the age of 6 months can claim the free vaccination. And a 19-year-old man will front court next month charged with dangerous driving causing death. Police say he was behind the wheel of a car which struck a 19-year-old woman in a shopping centre car park on Albany Highway, Bentley, on the 17th of May. The woman was taken to hospital where she later passed away. The Forestfield man was charged on Saturday and will front Armidale Magistrates Court in early July.
11: Now a 6IX finance update.
9: The ASX 200 is down 12 points to 8,816. Gold is selling at $4,191 an ounce. One Aussie dollar is buying 69.98 US cents and 12,478 Indonesian rupiah.
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9: A three-club AFL veteran has retired as a premiership demon re-signs. Jordan Tunbridge reports.
12: Taylor Adams has called time on his AFL career effective immediately after 229 games. The 32-year-old former Magpie and Giant barely

0: played for the Swans this year due to repeated hamstring injuries. Meantime, Melbourne's Bailey Fritsch has signed a 3-year extension, ending speculation on his future beyond this season. Hawthorn has accepted Josh Weddle's 3-match ban for a jaw-breaking bump on Gold Coast Dan Rioli. And St Kilda's Jack Sinclair could miss the rest of the season, scans confirming a serious calf injury. Jordan Tunbridge, Melbourne.
1: And Egypt has fought back to shatter New Zealand's dreams of a maiden victory at the FIFA World Cup after trailing 1-0 after 15 minutes. Egypt stormed home to win 3-1 in Vancouver. Earlier, Uruguay and Cape Verde played out a 2-2 draw in Miami. Belgium and Iran drew 0-0. Spain trounced Saudi Arabia 4-0. That's the latest Six Sykes News update. I'm Jeff Tyler from the Capital Radio Newsroom.
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4: 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A crash on Orang Road eastbound just before Royal Highway with traffic queuing on approach. Also a crash on Winnery Road northbound at Amberley Way in Balcatta, blocking the right lane. And emergency works, Great Eastern Highway westbound at Great Southern Highway the Lakes, reduced to a single lane through the area. Kwinana busy inbound, Thomas Road to Russell Road and from Millpoint Road to the city to Hay Street. Outbound on the Mitchell, Hutton Street to Warwick Road, Woodford Avenue to Hodges Drive and Chenton Avenue. Inbound from Vincent Street, Sire to Millpoint Road on the Kwinana, Manning Road and Armidale Road to Thomas Road. 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
3: 6AX 4-day forecast.
2: Whatever the weather, Soil Solver has your soil sorted.
5: Reach the top of 22 degrees this afternoon, just after 2:20. Expecting conditions over 20 for the next few days as we head to an overnight low of 8 tonight. 21 expected tomorrow. 20 degrees for Wednesday, 22 for Thursday. By the time we reach the weekend, we'll be back under 20 degrees and with plenty of rain in the forecast. 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

Out Music Marathon, Perth 6AX, Simply Red. Speaking of Red, actually, by the way, Red Hot Summer Tour this November, coming to Sound of a Wines. For the first time in 40 years, Aussie Crawl are going to be performing together. Team them up with Men at Work and a couple of legendary Aussie acts in Eskimo Joe and Birds of Tokyo. You got yourself one hell of a gig. If you want to be our Sandalford VIP and win VIP everything worth over $1,000, you need to be listening to the Classic Breakfast tomorrow. Tim, covering for Nat and Westo, going to give you an opportunity to get your name on the standby list for this awesome prize in 6AM.

0: Rolling Stones, they may not get a lot of satisfaction, but I certainly do from hearing them in our 30-minute music marathons. 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How was your weekend? If it was anything like mine, it went okay for the most part. You know, we have, of course, the World Cup, but then, you know, it was just nice just to relax this weekend. That was until last night when I heard this almighty crack from a thunderbolt or lightning bolt. Just absolutely, like, too close for comfort almost. And it literally took out our internet for, like, a couple of seconds there. It felt honestly like I was... Yep, thunderstruck. I just wanted to play this. Partly cloudy conditions expected through the remainder of your Monday. No thunder in sight. 8 degrees the overnight low tonight. Sunshine tomorrow, Wednesday, Thursday, 21, 20 and 22 the respective temps. Then we should see showers and rain back again over the weekend to come. That's your 6AX 4-day forecast. Now's the time to get vaccinated, protect against influenza, COVID-19 and RSV this winter. This message in partnership with the Australian government. We'll take it easy with the Eagles after we catch up with the latest in time saver traffic in minutes. 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
8: 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Crash cleared from Wanneroo Road northbound and Amberley Way in Balcatta remains slow in the area. Emergency works, Great Eastern Highway westbound at Great Southern Highway, the Lakes, reduced to a single lane there. Kanana Freeway is busy, Axtell Road to Rowley Road inbound, and queuing from Mill Point Road to the city to Hay Street. Outbound on the Mitchell Freeway, Hutton Street to Warwick Road and Woodford Avenue to Ocean Reef Road, and again up at Shenton Avenue. Inbound queuing from Vincent Street, slow out to Mill Point Road on the Kanana, Manning Road and Belia Drive to Thomas Road. Thinking about planting a native tree? You could claim up to $150 back through the WA Government's Tree Bait Program. Search Tree Bait WA and get started today. This is Roland with the latest Time Saver traffic.
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0: There we go, Roy Orbison, Forever Classic, 6IX. It is Macca with you, getting you through a Monday drive home. In case you missed it earlier this morning, we gave away the once-in-a-lifetime experience of seeing the amazing Eric Clapton take over the Windy City, Chicago this September. And it was Nadine who picked up the phone and was screaming her head off when I told her the good news. Hey, you wouldn't be wanting to go on a trip to Chicago anytime soon, would you?
1: Oh, my gosh. I'd love to go to Chicago!
0: Well, I suppose that's a good thing, considering you're a grand prize winner of our Superstar Experience!
1: Oh, no way! Oh, my gosh. Thank you so much.
0: Airfares for you and somebody else to Chicago to see Eric Clapton perform this September at the United Center. $5,000 spending money as well. How's the feelings right now?
1: I'm like over the moon. I'm like flipping. Thank you. That's amazing. Thank you so much.
0: What a great winner she is going to be. She used to live in California, so after they do the concert, she's probably going to take her husband on a Route 66 trip from Chicago to California. That is the dream. Congratulations to you, Nadine. Another chance to win big with 6IX coming your way very, very soon. But this Superstar Experience, absolutely incredible. It's all thanks to Total Air for all things air conditioning. Keep warm this winter. 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

0: Just around the classic 6IX, almost 6 o'clock, could have a 30-minute music marathon. Coming your way after the latest from the newsroom, Billy Joel and ELO, both on the way in minutes.
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11: Got an overnight low of 8 degrees, mostly sunny and 21 tomorrow. From the Capital Radio 6AX newsroom, good afternoon. I'm Jeff Tyler. WA's Agriculture Minister is assuring the public there has been no reports of large-scale mortalities as the state records its second case of bird flu. Dozens of sick or dead birds have been reported to the Emergency Animal Disease Hotline with 9 samples collected for testing yesterday. Jackie Jarvis is thanking the public for their help as they treat the situation with caution.
12: With biosecurity, this surveillance phase is as much about proving where it isn't as much as it is about proving where it is. So those samples may have been taken from various places around the state. This time of year, it is not unusual to have migratory birds blown off course or washed up and perhaps die from fatigue or other things. So this isn't about an abundance of caution.
11: Southwest farmer Colin Ford says the industry has been preparing for this. The owner of Albany Farm Fresh Foods says his free-range birds are now in their shelters as he waits for more guidance.
13: The large scale producers, they've got a pretty good handle on it and what to do. And, you know, we must remember at this stage, it's only a surveillance, it's not an outbreak, but everyone will prepare for the worst and hope for the best.
11: And 6 cruise ship passengers exposed to hantavirus will finish their quarantine in Perth tomorrow. The 5 Australians and 1 New Zealander were on board the MV Hondius ship during an outbreak of the illness. The Department of Health has confirmed they remain free of the disease and will have completed their 6 weeks of quarantine by 2 tomorrow morning. The government will then help transport them from the Bullsbrook quarantine facility to their home states.
10: Now a 6AX finance update.
11: The ASX 200 is down 12 points to 8,816. Gold is selling at $4,191 an ounce. One Aussie dollar is buying 69.98 US cents and 12,478 Indonesian rupiah.
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11: The Socceroos' defence will be walking a tight line in Friday's final group game against Paraguay. 4 of the Australian defenders have yellow cards. A second yellow means that player will miss the round of 32. Assistant coach Mile Jednak says it's not something that they've addressed yet.
14: You know, we're trying to analyse that. We'll see how that goes. And again, it's

0: the sort of broader conversation regarding that hasn't happened yet, but let's see what the week brings.
1: Meantime, Egypt has recorded its first ever win at the FIFA World Cup, the Pharaohs scoring 3 second-half goals to defeat New Zealand 3-1 in Vancouver. Earlier games, Spain thumping Saudi Arabia 4-0, Uruguay and Cape Verde drew 2-2, and Belgium and Iran drew 0-0. That's the latest 6IH News update. I'm Jeff Tyler from the Capital Radio Newsroom.
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4: 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Drive safe, a reminder from RAC. A crash on Tynemann Road westbound after Napier Road North Fremantle. Left lane is blocked with police and ambulance on site. Emergency works, Great Eastern Highway westbound at Great Southern Highway. The lake's reduced to a single lane through the area. It's slow freeway north in the city at Hay Street, outbound on the Mitchell Freeway, Hutton Street to Reed Highway, Woodford Avenue to Hodges Drive. Inbound queuing from Vincent Street, side to Mill Point Road on the Kwinana, Canning Highway to Mount Harry Bridge, and Billier Drive to Thomas Road. 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This is Roland with the latest Time Saver Traffic.
3: 6AX 4-day forecast.
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5: Tops of 22 degrees for a Monday afternoon. Expecting partly cloudy conditions to continue through the remainder of your evening as we head towards an overnight low of 8 tonight. Then we see plenty of sunshine. Expecting a top of 21 degrees tomorrow. Similar conditions for Wednesday with a top of 20. Sunny again Thursday and 22 degrees. By the end of the week, things are going to be wet again, with conditions expected to go back to showers by the weekend.
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Aussie Crawl getting back together to perform live alongside Men at Work. What a double bill that is, by the way. Classic Breakfast tomorrow morning, 5:30. 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

0: 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In case you missed it this morning, Nadine was called and let know that she was the winner of our Eric Clapton in Chicago Superstar Experience. Safe to say she was pretty excited about it, that fact.
1: No way! Oh my gosh! Thank you so much. Oh, I'm like over the moon. I'm like flipping. I'm so thankful. That's amazing. Thank you so much.
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0: Come and Love, Forever Classic, 6IX. 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It is Macca with you. Hopefully your Monday gone all right so far, looking ahead for the rest of the week. Weather-wise, it does look like it's going to be a good week for the most part, but then Friday things start to deteriorate, and over the weekend it's not looking any better. As we take a look at your four-day forecast, 8 degrees the overnight low tonight, sunshine tomorrow 21, similar conditions Wednesday 20, Thursday sunny again 22. And then I think I'm doing my sums right, but we're looking at a maximum, according to the Bureau, of around 80 mils of rain Friday, Saturday, Sunday, Monday. The plants are going to absolutely love it if they manage to get some. I'm not sure that many other people will, unfortunately. Your four-day forecast, now's the time to get vaccinated to protect against influenza, COVID-19 and RSV this winter. This message in partnership with the Australian government. We'll get on some MJ in minutes, plus the Crowdies are on the way as well at Perth Forever Classic, 6AX.
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0: Michael Jackson, Rock With You, Purse, Forever Classic, 6IX, Macca with you, getting you home on a Monday evening. Aaron Shelcott, by the way, in after 7 o'clock with Forever Classic Nights, kicking off a 30-minute music marathon with some ABBA and INXS inside the first 15 minutes. Not sure if you saw this news earlier on today, but the nominees for the Gold Logie have been announced. This year's Logie Awards taking place August 16 in Sydney. The 66th TV Week Logie Awards this year. Nominees for the Top Gong include journalist Ali Langdon, comedians Julia Morris and Sam Payne, ABC favourite Lisa Miller, MasterChef judge Po Ling Yao, presenter Robert Irwin, and the man who we're going to be voting for and hoping wins because he's been on our station a number of times and is Nat's best mate from Tipping Point, the sports star turned game show host Todd Woodbridge. On your Woody, congratulations. August 16th. Those happen. You can vote right now at the site tvweeklogies.com.au. Vote for Todd because we want him to win. 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

0: 6IX. Silver's Boogie Fever. Macca with you. Monday evening. In fact, I'm about to get out here, let Aaron Chilcott in after 7. He's got Forever Classic Nights. So kicking it off with some John Lennon. Nobody told me that they did like and Robert Palmer. Enjoy the rest of your evening. I'll catch you tomorrow afternoon for the drive home from 4. Goodbye.
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Forever Classic Nights, Aaron Chilcott here, letting the songs roll non-stop for half an hour and trying to save my voice where I can. We're starting to go on Friday and I thought maybe it'd be okay over the weekend, but no, this is what we're left with. A 30-minute music marathon with a track from ABBA's Arrival album soon, In Excess 2, and it was John Mellencamp's manager's idea to include this song on the album. Glad he did.

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0: 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Our most recent one was to see Eric Clapton in Chicago this September. And congratulations again to Nadine, who won it. Great reaction.
1: Brian
0: Adams and Joe Cocker playing soon. 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

0: Forever Classic Nights with Joe Cocker, a 30-minute music marathon. Hey, a shortest day of the year yesterday, with both the Earth's poles reaching their maximum tilt away from the sun, and it gave us the least amount of daylight possible. Can't believe we're past the winter solstice already. So from here, the days will gradually start becoming longer again. I think for now, though, we'll keep the winter suits and warm jumpers close by. I'll keep the Forever Classics on hand as well. Billy Idol, play next.
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0: Forever Classic Nights, 30-minute music marathons every hour. A very croaky Aaron Chilcott here tonight. Not doing as badly as poor old Rod Stewart, though. Hear what happened to him over the weekend? He was doing a show in Utah and actually had to stop mid-performance to use an oxygen tank after he nearly fainted. Hopefully he's back on the mend soon. Rod Stewart coming up in the next 30-minute music marathon. Fleetwood Mac coming up too. And a bit of Bowie.
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Forever Classic Nights. Hello there, it's Aaron Chilcott. I'll play the Eurythmics and Tina Turner amongst the next few songs. And here's a guy who's just boarded a plane to watch Scotland play in the World Cup. Seventh one he's been to. It's Rod Stewart.

0: 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A 30-minute music marathon, Forever Classic Nights, Starship and Wham ready to play soon. And when Tina Turner was on the Jonathan Ross show about a decade ago, she spoke about why she decided to retire.
1: And I just really got tired of partying every night, every year, the same. The older you get, also you change, I think.
0: So a good retirement before she sadly left us. Here's one from Tina Turner now. Somebody

0: Cone's Walking in Memphis. Forever Classic Nights with Aaron Chilcott. Another 30-minute music marathon to look forward to after 9 o'clock. And of course, last week came the news that British TV star Jeremy Clarkson from Top Gear and a few other shows had been diagnosed with prostate cancer. He's now spoken up and he describes himself as the luckiest man in the world. Here's why.
1: The doctors caught the prostate cancer early, and they caught it early because I got tested. Now, I know a lot of you will say, oh, I don't want to be tested because it means someone will have to put their finger in me, but it's just a blood test these days. Get tested.
0: Go on, make that appointment. Amy Stewart coming up. Less than 5 minutes away.
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0: 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Aaron Chilcott here as we head towards 9 o'clock. Can my voice go any more than it already is? I can't wait to find out. Stick with me through to midnight and we'll see what happens. In the next 30-minute music marathon, we hear Kim Wilde. John Parr. And Blondie. This one's three songs away.
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Forever Classic Nights, Tom Petty soon. And June the 22nd today marks 152 years since the first game of lawn tennis, when a rubber ball was introduced to bounce on grass. Let's go from bounce on grass to putt of glass, Blondie.

0: Forever Classic Nights on the home of 30-minute music marathons. Aaron Chilcott here tonight. Hope your weekend was a good one. Did you manage to watch the video clip for Madonna's new song? It's got people talking, that's for sure. A bit of a controversial one. I'll touch on some of that soon and play one of her classics. Mondo Rock and Grace and Hugh coming up as well. Here's Queen.
1: Let's go!

0: Madonna's Like a Prayer, part of a 30-minute music marathon, Forever Classic Nights. And Madonna's got a new album coming out in a couple of weeks. She's just released a new video clip for it, Confessions 2. 10 minutes it goes for, and it's a controversial one. Have you ever seen people with green lasers pointing out of their nether regions? Nope, I hadn't either. Apparently that's what we do now. Take a look at that new video clip, if that's your thing. Let's hear some John Farnham. Playing next. We stick together like the honey and the
1: bee. You and me. Hey, it's Nat Westo here from the 6AX Classic Breakfast. 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

0: 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Aaron Chilcott here. No voice, but plenty of songs. I'll play you the Bangles soon. And Chic. And Perth's Eurogliders.
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Forever Classic Nights. Aaron Chilcott here with a 30-minute music marathon. I'll get on Huey in the News soon. Eddie Rabbit, Richard Marks on the way too. And we're back to the year 1985 now. Canberra's Parliament House saw quite a sight that year when Liberal MP Bruce Goodluck walked into the House of Representatives wearing a full chicken suit and sat himself down on the government front bench. He'd been dared to do it by a Labor colleague and quickly found himself removed. It was also 1985 when Perth's Eurogliders released Can't Wait to See You. Play now.

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0: 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Another half hour ad free to look forward to after 11 o'clock. In the meantime, though, Olivia Rodrigo. Now, the name might not be familiar to you because we don't play any of her songs on this station. She does actually have the number one song on the ARIA chart at the moment. But the reason I mention this Olivia Rodrigo is because of a comment that she made in the news over the weekend. She's aware there are fans so desperate to stay at the front of the crowd when she's on stage that they're wearing adult-sized nappies. And she says she can smell it. Could not imagine being so dedicated to seeing a performer on stage that I'd rather wet my pants than give up my space in the audience. Brings new meaning to show business, doesn't it? Speaking of concerts, great to have UB40 here this year. I'll play this song next.
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Aaron Chilcott here. We're moments away from another 30-minute music marathon. One more hour to go. Can my voice hold in there? I guess we'll take a chance on it. ABBA soon. Dire Straits. And Aussie Crawl.

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0: 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And how does Fergal Sharkey feel when young fans ask for his autograph? 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
1: My ego kicks in and you think, oh, I'm still relevant to some 25-year-old. And invariably it's accompanied with the words, it's for my mum.
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0: Forever Classic Nights, a 30-minute music marathon, and a band that's been busy touring again for the first time since 2009, Split Enz. They're also releasing a coffee table book, and there may even be a new album in the works at some stage. But Neil Finn is also busy getting Crowded House back on the road, so we may have to be patient. Sir Elton John soon. Sad song, sad so much. The next song playing.
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0: Forever Classic Night, Monday done, but one more thing left to do before I walk out of this studio for the night. Let's clue you up, a nightly nudge of knowledge. And this is one for the fans of Star Wars and the Muppets. Yoda and Miss Piggy were voiced by the same person. The credit goes to the now 82-year-old Frank Oz, a multi-talented actor, puppeteer, director and producer. So next time you're watching Star Wars or the Muppets, I'm sure you'll be listening to those voices extra carefully, which are holding up a bit better than my voice at the moment. I better go and rest it while I can. Another 30-minute music marathon starts next.
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0: G'day, it's Dean Clares here. Yeah, I'm on 6IX now. Right after Nat and Westo today, keep 6IX on for 30-minute music marathons. 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
7: Sunny today, 21, the top for Perth. From the Capital Radio 6AX Newsroom, I'm Scott Maiman. The UK will soon have its fifth Prime Minister in 4 years.
8: I will resign as leader of the Labour Party. I have spoken to His Majesty the King to inform him of my decision.
7: Sir Keir Starmer stepping down as the British Prime Minister after mounting pressure from within his own governing party. He says a new leader will be in place before Parliament returns in September. An Esperance poultry show has been cancelled after the discovery of a deadly strain of bird flu. On Saturday, the first case of H5N1 was confirmed in a bird found on a beach near the town. President of the Esperance Poultry Association, Gavin Millard, says there have been more reported cases of sick birds.
9: But it's a bit of a worry that they're starting to find the more birds that could be affected out there, that's for sure.
7: Three councillors from the city of South Perth have now resigned within 3 days. Two of the councillors announced on Sunday they were quitting, both citing concerns over the city's recent budget and poor governance. The local government minister will look after the exodus. From next week, West Australians can get a 10-cent refund on even more items through the Containers for Change program. Jeff Tyler has details.
10: Glass, wine and spirit bottles are being added to the recycling scheme, as well as casks and flavoured milk bottles. Environment Minister Matthew Swinburne says the changes will make recycling even easier.
11: A lot of people don't understand when they bring a bottle to a return point why they can't return a beer bottle as opposed to a wine bottle. And so the promise that we made at the last election to expand it to particularly wine and spirit bottles, we thought was just a natural evolution of this system.
10: The major scheme expansion officially kicks off July 1. Jeff Tyler, Capital Radio News.
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7: AFL club chief executives meet on the Gold Coast this week. Tasmania, fixtures and the long-term plans for State of Origin footy are all on the agenda. Taylor Adams has announced his retirement from AFL footy after 229 games for Sydney, Collingwood and GWS. And Ben Stokes will return to England in the third test against New Zealand after missing the second test as punishment for a nightclub incident. That's the latest news update. I'm Scott Maiman from the Capital Radio Newsroom.
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13: Whatever the weather, Soil Solver has your soil sorted.
14: Well, sunshine for the next few days around Perth. Sunny at 21 degrees both today and tomorrow. Thursday, sunny at 22. We do start to see some showers again by Friday. Showers and 17 degrees Friday and showers and 18 degrees for both Saturday and Sunday. 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

0: Oh, look, if you do love the Brothers Gibb, we are definitely your station. Don't mind playing some classic VGs like Night Fever on Forever Classics 6IX. It's almost 5:45 now. Good morning, Tim, in for Nat and Westo this week. The guy's just taking a little break back with you soon while they're off. I will keep getting people in the running for our special VIP tickets to the Red Hot Summer Tour at Sandalford Wines in November. This is an amazing lineup because Australian Crawl are going to be performing for the first time in over 40 years with a bunch of the original members back on stage. Exciting news for Aussie Crawl fans. Men at Work on the bill as well, and so many more. I'll tell you more soon and give you another chance to win shortly. Let's do one of my favourites from the 80s. The first record I ever bought, actually, as a single back in the 80s from A Flock of Seagulls is coming up next.
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3: 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Emergency works, Gradiston Highway westbound at Great Southern Highway to Lakes, reduced to a single lane through the area. Kanata Freeway is busy on and off, Mortimer Road to Rowley Road inbound, a better run up across Mount Bridge and the Narrows through to the city. All clear on the Mitchell and Graham Farmer freeways and Northbridge Tunnel, moving well in both directions. Patterson Road is queuing northbound around Mandurah Road, Cronulla Beach. Also busy on Rockingham Road at Thomas Road and Anxtill Road in Noble Base. 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

0: some classic Paul McCartney on Perth's Forever Classic 6IX. He celebrated his 84th birthday only a few days ago. Well, what was it? I think it was back on the 18th of June. And in just a moment after the news, we'll find out who's celebrating their birthday today in the music world and the celebrity world. And if it's your birthday, happy birthday. We'll find out who you share your birthday with in just a moment. After we get the latest from the 6IX newsroom, Scott Maiman's got updates on, well, all the speculation about who's going to replace Sir Keir Starmer as British PM and those bird flu cases in WA, the latest on that coming up as well. From the 6IX newsroom next.
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5: 21, the top for Perth today, and sunny. From the Capital Radio 6IX newsroom, I'm Scott Maiman. Sir Keir Starmer is stepping down as the British Prime Minister. A replacement, though, could still be months away. It took his Labour Party to a landslide victory 2 years ago, but his popularity has been on the decline. Sir Keir says he'll remain Prime Minister until a successor is chosen, but he hopes the UK will have a new leader by September.
6: I will ask the National Executive Committee of the Labour Party to set out a timetable with nominations opening on the 9th of July and completed by the summer recess.
5: WA's Agriculture Minister is assuring the public there have been no reports of large-scale mortalities as the state records its second case of bird flu. Dozens of sick or dead birds have been reported to the Emergency Animal Disease Hotline, with 9 samples collected for testing this week already. Jackie Jarvis is thanking the public for their help as they treat the situation with caution.
7: With biosecurity, this surveillance phase is as much about proving where it isn't as much as it is about proving where it is. So those samples may have been taken from various places around the state. This time of year, it is not unusual to have migratory birds blown off course or washed up and perhaps die from fatigue or other things. So this isn't about an abundance of caution.
5: The Australian Medical Association says governments must spend more on staffing to help reduce ambulance ramping outside hospitals. Its annual ramping report card shows patients are waiting for longer outside hospitals than they were 5 years ago. WA recorded 63,000 ramped hours in the 2024-25 period. That's up from 48,000 the previous year. And Dockers AFL legend Tony Modra's condition continues to improve. He's now in a stable condition. The 57-year-old was seriously hurt last week in a truck crash in rural South Australia. Former Adelaide teammate Mark Rusciuto says Modra was moved out of ICU at the weekend before having more surgery yesterday.
8: Now a 6IX finance update.
5: A short time ago, gold was at $4,202 an ounce. The Aussie dollar, 70 US cents, 12,492 Indonesian rupiah.
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5: West Coast Fever now working towards the Super Nipple preliminary final against the Vixens this weekend. Fever defeated the Melbourne Mavericks on Sunday at Perth Arena. The Fever now face the Vixens in Melbourne on Saturday, having defeated them in round 14 just last week. Fever head coach Dan Ryan says it's crucial his team does not play predictably.
9: We need to make sure that we have a slight point of difference to what we did last time. We know what worked for us and where we still want to keep growing, but also knowing that we don't want to be too predictable in what it looks like as well. And they may be very, very subtle changes.
5: And that's the latest news update. I'm Scott Maiman from the Capital Radio Newsroom.
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10: 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Emergency works, Great Eastern Highway westbound at Great Southern Highway. The lake's reduced to a single lane through the area. And looking busy at the moment on the Mitchell Freeway, Warwick Road and Reed Highway inbound. The Crown of Highway busy on and off, Mundajong Road merge, Mortimer Road to Rowley Road. and all clear Graham Palmer Freeway, Northbridge Tunnel in both directions. It's busy on Rail Highway, slow northbound at Great Eastern Highway bypass Hazelmere. Also busy Patterson Road northbound at Mandra Road, Cronulla Beach. When sickness strikes, your pay doesn't have to stop. 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
4: 6AX 4-day forecast.
8: Whatever the weather, Soil Solver has your soil sorted.
0: Well, sunshine for the next few days around Perth. Sunny at 21 degrees both today and tomorrow. Thursday, sunny at 22. We do start to see some showers again by Friday. Showers and 17 degrees Friday and showers and 18 degrees for both Saturday and Sunday. 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
4: From showers to bathrooms, splashbacks to balconies, the Grout Guy can regrout or tile anything. thegroutguy.com.au. 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
0: Good morning, it's Tim in for Nat and Westo this morning. The guys will be back with you soon. Welcome to Tuesday, the 23rd of June, 2026. And of course, a big happy birthday to you from me and all the 6IX team. If you are celebrating today, have a good birthday. Have a good birthday week. We'll find out who you're sharing your birthday with in just a moment. I just want to say first, though, that today I typed up all of my notes for on this day on my old typewriter because today is the anniversary of the typewriter being patented in 1868 over in the USA by a guy called Christopher Latham Sholes. And also patented on this day in 1846, a sometimes underappreciated instrument, the saxophone. I mean, it's given us some great sax riffs. That'd be one of them. This would be another. Oh, Jerry Rafferty's Baker Street. So I guess kind of happy birthday to the saxophone in a way. As far as other birthdays go, happy heavenly birthday to June Carter, born in Virginia in the US on this day in 1929. She passed away in 2003, of course, the wife of the legendary,
1: I fell into a burning ring of fire,
0: Johnny Cash.
1: I went down, down, down.
0: And of course, and the flames went she was played higher. By Reese Witherspoon in the fantastic Johnny Cash movie where Joaquin Phoenix played Johnny. Happy birthday to a couple of great Australian actors. Joel Edgerton is turning 52 today. Been into big movies like The Great Gatsby, Star Wars Episode 2 and 3, and of course we also know him from The Secret Life of Us on telly. And happy 79th birthday today to Aussie acting royalty Brian Brown. He's been in some legendary Aussie movies like The Thornbirds and Breaker Morant. As far as his Hollywood movies go, Gorillas in the Mist with Sigourney Weaver, and of course, starred opposite Tom Cruise in Cocktail.
11: I know, I'm looking for the manager.
12: What's the matter? Find a hair in your quiche?
11: No, I'm looking for a job.
12: I see. Want to put a hair in somebody else's quiche.
0: And happy 69th birthday to actor Frances McDormand, born in Chicago, Illinois, on this day in 1957. She's 69. She's won two Academy Awards for Best Actress. One was in 2017, Three Billboards Outside Ebbing, Missouri. Great movie. And I'll never forget her in Fargo, which she won an Oscar for as well.
13: Have you done any kind of inventory recently?
14: The car's not from our lot, ma'am.
13: But how do you know that for sure without doing a...
14: Well, I would know. I'm the executive sales manager.
13: Sir, you have no call to get snippy with me. I'm just doing my job here.
0: She's fantastic. Hey, a big day in Beatles music history. Stuart Sutcliffe, who was, well, officially their first bass player before the Beatles got famous during their Hamburg period. Happy heavenly birthday to him today. Born in Scotland in 1940. Died at the age of only 21 in 1962. Of a brain hemorrhage, but definitely a big part of the Beatles' history. As is this song, which gave the Beatles their 10th consecutive UK number one when it hit the top of the charts in 1966. Wow, 10 number ones in a row. What a way to do it with Paperback Writer on 6IX.

0: Michael's Beat It on Perth's Forever Classic 6IX. Maybe that'll inspire you to go along to MJ the Musical, which is on at Crown Theatre right now. Runs for quite a while, actually, till September, so you should be able to snap yourself up some tickets before it finishes its Perth run. Hello, Tim here, about 14 past 6 now. In for Nat and Westo this week. The guys will be back with you soon. I swear that their absence is nothing to do with this incident here at the station.
1: Can we take a moment to discuss personal hygiene habits at this place?
2: Oh, again?
1: In particular, Timbo's habits.
2: Oh.
1: Tim is our boss. Tim comes on after we finish at night.
2: I think I know what this will be about. I think I saw what you were going to talk about yesterday.
1: Now, as you know, Tim's had some sort of nasally, sinusy issue recently. He's been going through the tissues like a madman.
2: Oh, yeah.
1: And last week, I said, how's your sinuses going? He said, oh, still not good. Still not the colour it should be. And then he proceeded to open up one of his tissues to show me. I don't know if you needed to do that, Tim. You could have just said, it's fluorescent green. That's all I needed to hear. You wonder why I fast in the morning?
2: Mm.
1: That is why I fast in the morning.
2: Okay.
1: But yesterday, I had a little bit of a sinus issue myself. As you know, I'm doing those nasal drains, and I thought, oh, my tap's going to start working on my nose. I saw his box of tissues on the table.
2: Mm.
1: There were none poking out, but I could see some enclosed inside
2: the
1: tissue box. So yeah. My hand sort of went into the tissue box, and I pulled a couple out. I thought, gosh, they don't look like fresh tissues.
2: No.
1: And I looked at Tim and I said, are these fresh tissues? And he goes, oh, no, they use tissues. So that's where I put them. That's my used tissue box.
2: He's got an empty tissue box that he's turned into the used tissue box.
1: We couldn't have got the art liner out, Tim. We couldn't have maybe said, danger, danger, Will Robinson, do not use these. They are used tissues.
2: There's a bin that's transportable. There's two bins in that office, one of which could just go to his desk and he could put the tissues straight in there. There's no confusion about the fresh and the used.
1: But he let me put my hand in there. He let me pull out two used tissues, start unfolding them. They were that close to my own nasal cavities. I just felt the bile rising in the back of my throat. Did you see how quickly, because I'm a responsible adult and I'm always prepared, did you see how quickly I ran for my sanitizer?
2: Oh, yeah.
1: Mate, if I could have disrobed there and then and just showered under sanitizer, that would have happened.
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5: 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Emergency works, Grand Eastern Highway westbound at Great Southern Highway, the lakes reduced to a single lane, the Mitchell Freeway slow at Burns Beach Road inbound, Woodford Avenue to Hepburn Avenue and Warwick Road and Reed Highway. The Crown of Freeway busy, Mortimer Road to Rowley Road inbound, Royal Highway slow on and off, northbound at Great Eastern Highway bypass Hazelmere, busy Patterson Road northbound at Mandra Road, Crown of Beach and Rockingham Road, Ankerdale Road in Naval Base. 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
0: Australian Crawl, Men at Work and more, it's going to be huge.
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0: late, great Olivia on Perth's Forever Classic 6IX. Good morning, Tim, and for Nat and Westo this week. You may have heard the guys mention that while they're away, I am going to be giving away some VIP tickets to the Red Hot Summer Tour at Sandalford Wines later on this year. Wow, amazing lineup. Australian Crawl back together for the first time in over 40 years, headlining this gig with Men at Work on the bill too. And just, it's an amazing lineup. I'll tell you more about it after 6:30 news, okay? And stick around and I'll give you all the details on how those tickets could be yours by listening to the show this morning.
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1: 41, the top for Perth today, and sunny. From the Capital Radio 6IX newsroom, I'm Scott Maiman. Sir Keir Starmer is stepping down as the British Prime Minister. A replacement, though, could still be months away. It took his Labour Party to a landslide victory 2 years ago, but his popularity has been on the decline. Sir Keir says he'll remain Prime Minister until a successor is chosen, but he hopes the UK will have a new leader by September.
2: I will ask the National Executive Committee of the Labour Party to set out a timetable with nominations opening on the 9th of July and completed by the summer recess.
1: WA's Agriculture Minister is assuring the public there have been no reports of large-scale mortalities as the state records its second case of bird flu. Dozens of sickle-dead birds have been reported to the Emergency Animal Disease Hotline, with 9 samples collected for testing this week already. Jackie Jarvis is thanking the public for their help as they treat the situation with caution.
3: With biosecurity, this surveillance phase is as much about proving where it isn't as much as it is about proving where it is. So those samples may have been taken from various places around the state. This time of year, it is not unusual to have migratory birds blown off course or washed up and perhaps die from fatigue or other things. So this isn't about an abundance of caution.
1: The Australian Medical Association says governments must spend more on staffing to help reduce ambulance ramping outside hospitals. Its annual ramping report card shows patients are waiting for longer outside hospitals than they were 5 years ago. WA recorded 63,000 ramped hours in the 2024-25 period. That's up from 48,000 the previous year. And Dockers AFL legend Tony Modra's condition continues to improve. He's now in a stable condition. The 57-year-old was seriously hurt last week in a truck crash in rural South Australia. Former Adelaide teammate Mark Rusciuto says Modra was moved out of ICU at the weekend before having more surgery yesterday.
0: Now a 6IX finance update.
1: A short time ago, gold was at $4,202 an ounce. The Aussie dollar, 70 US cents, 12,492 Indonesian rupiah.
0: 6IX Sports Update. 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
1: West Coast Fever now working towards the Super Netball preliminary final against the Vixens this weekend. Fever defeated the Melbourne Mavericks on Sunday at Perth Arena. The Fever now face the Vixens in Melbourne on Saturday, having defeated them in round 14 just last week. Fever head coach Dan Ryan says it's crucial his team does not play predictably.
4: We need to make sure that we have a slight point of difference to what we did last time. We know what worked for us and where we still want to keep growing, but also knowing that we don't want to be too predictable in what it looks like as well. And they may be very, very subtle changes.
1: And that's the latest news update. I'm Scott Maiman from the Capital Radio Newsroom.
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6: 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Emergency works, Great Eastern Highway westbound at Great Southern Highway, the lakes reduced to a single lane through the area. Mitchell Freeway slow inbound at Burns Beach Road, on and off Ocean Reef Road to Warwick Road and Reed Highway to Erindale Road. The Crown of Freeway busy, Mortimer Road to Rowley Road and Upper Berrigan Drive. Royal Highway slow on and off northbound at Great Eastern Highway bypass and busy on Patterson Road northbound at Mandurah Road, Banana Beach, Rockingham Road, Ankstall Road, Naval Base. 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
7: 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Further out to the east, Atlas Fuel Midvale and also Atlas Fuel Stratton, both have unleaded at $1.40.7 cents a litre. 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
7: Well, sunshine for the next few days around Perth. Sunny at 21 degrees both today and tomorrow. Thursday, sunny at 22. We do start to see some showers again by Friday. Showers and 17 degrees Friday and showers and 18 degrees for both Saturday and Sunday. 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

John Farnham's Chain Reaction on Perth's Forever Classic 6iX. Tim in for Nat and Westo this week. The guys will be back with you soon. And while they're away, I'd love to sort you out with some special tickets.

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4: 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Emergency works, Great Eastern Highway westbound, Great Southern Highway, the Lakes, reduced to a single lane through the area. It's busy on the Mitchell inbound, Sly Burns Beach Road, on and off Ocean Reef Road to Erindale Road, and closer in at Power Street. Look down if we're busy, Thomas Road to Rowley Road and at Berrigan Drive, Tonkin Highway Sly northbound from Hale Road to Kelvin Road, and southbound at Banara Road, Royal Highway Sly northbound at Great Eastern Highway bypass, and southbound at Tonkin Highway. 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

0: The share of Perth's Forever Classic 6IX. Good morning. It's Tim in doing your classic breakfast for Nat and Westo this week. All thanks to Fox Removals. The guys will be back with you soon. Oh, you know who is having quite a good morning this morning? Those quarantine travellers who were on the Hantavirus cruise ship, and when they came back to Australia, they had to go into quarantine. They've been in that facility in Ballsbrook for 42 days. And it's officially come to an end this morning, their quarantine period. And I believe they have already all headed for the airport and taken off. Nothing against Perth. They had nothing but nice things to say about Perth and their stay at the quarantine facility in Ballsbrook. And the food, apparently, was great. But, geez, you'd be hanging to get home after going through that ordeal, wouldn't you? All the best of luck to them. All the rest of the news, what's happening around Australia and the world next with Scotty Maiman in the 6IX newsroom. And don't forget, your chance to win those VIP tickets to see Aussie Crawl, Men at Work and more at the Red Hot Summer Tour coming up after the news too.
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8: Sunny today, 21, the top for Perth. From the Capital Radio 6IX newsroom, I'm Scott Maiman. There are growing concerns about how an outbreak of bird flu will impact WA's black swans. More than a dozen dead birds have been reported to authorities between Perth and Esperance since the first case of the H5 strain was confirmed on Sunday. Two separate tests have come back confirming the bird flu. Director of Bird Life Australia, Mandy Bamford, says it's obvious the black swans need extra protection.
9: Our black swans are very much at risk. Where there are introduced populations of black swans overseas, they've done very, very poorly as the virus has come through because they have the right gene to control the virus, but it's not expressed. So that means that it doesn't have any way of controlling it.
8: Six people who were exposed to hantavirus on a cruise ship will finally head home today. The group has been isolating at a Bullsbrook quarantine facility since being repatriated to Australia last month. The Department of Health has confirmed that all have tested negative. The WA state government's extended its free influenza vaccination program until the end of July. Jeff Tyler reports.
2: The program covers people aged 12 to 64 years who are not otherwise eligible for a free vaccine under the National Immunisation Program. The jab is also available to all West Australians, including interstate and international visitors and those without a Medicare card. For children, a needle-free nasal spray vaccine is available and free for children aged 2 to 11. Jeff Tyler, Capital Radio News.
8: Our Prime Minister, Anthony Albanese, says Sir Keir Starmer can be proud of his achievements during his time in office. Sir Keir has resigned as British Prime Minister, forced out by his own party. He says he'll remain Prime Minister until a successor is chosen.
10: And I will do everything I can to ensure an orderly handover of power. I will also give my successor my full and unequivocal support, knowing that they will inherit a Britain that is far stronger and fairer than the one I inherited 2 years ago.
8: And Vegemite is launching a new version for children. It contains half the salt. It's lighter in colour and has a creamier texture than the original.
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8: The Dow Jones has closed at 51,712. Gold selling at $4,202 an ounce. The Aussie dollar, 70 US cents, 12,490 Indonesian rupiah.
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8: Wyndham Clark has taken out the US Golf Open, winning by just one stroke after a tough final round. He carded 3 over 73, but was 4 under for the tournament.
12: Yeah, it was tough, but I'm proud of myself that I battled through. I mean, things really could have gotten away from me, and I stood tough, and yeah, I would have liked to win by more, but as long as you win, it doesn't matter.
8: And Lionel Messi is now the all-time leading scorer in World Cups. That's the latest news update. I'm Scott Maiman from the Capital Radio Newsroom.
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13: 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Emergency works, Great Eastern Highway westbound at Great Southern Highway, the Lakes, reduced to a single lane. Mitchell is slow inbound at Burns Beach Road, Woodfords Avenue to Erindale Road and a Power Street. The Quinana Freeway busy, Thomas Road to Rowley Road, Berrigan Drive and South Street to Mount Harry Bridge. And Tonkin Highway slow northbound from Hale Road to Kelvin Road and southbound at Banara Road. Thinking about planting a native tree? 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
1: 6AX 4-day forecast.
11: Whatever the weather, Soil Solver has your soil sorted.
0: Got some nice sunny days ahead of us here in Perth. Sunny at 21 for both today and tomorrow. Thursday, sunny 22 degrees. Showers do return on Friday, though, 17 degrees. Showers and 18 for both Saturday and for Sunday.
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0: Steve Winwood on Perth's Forever Classic 6AX, your classic breakfast thanks to Fox Removals. A nice sunny day for Perth today, about 21 on the way, same tomorrow, and sunny 22 Thursday before some showers do return on Friday. And for the weekend, we'll soak up the sun as best we can over the next few days. It's Tim in for Nat and Westo this week on the Classic Breakfast. I'm sure while the guys are away, Westo will be popping down the shops.
1: At certain retailers, there's those push-through gates. You know the ones that are kind of like angled into the store so you can push through to go in.
2: Oh, and you can't go back out.
1: But you can't go back out. Because, again, it's always been a problem where the five-finger discount takes place. But it's getting worse and worse and worse with the cost of living, and it's not going to get better anytime soon. So all the likes of Coles and Aldi and Kmart and Big W and Woolies, obviously they get hit pretty hard with that stuff. And then it all comes back to bite us because prices go up because they lose so much stock.
2: Correct.
1: So they put these things in place. The thing is that the height they're at, if you're in a wheelchair, it's about throat height.
2: Oh, so, it's going to take you right out.
1: Just like, because they sort of swing back as you're pushing through them, like, you know.
2: Straight into the old Adam's apple.
1: Yes. Or for those of us that are,
2: right downstairs.
1: Yes, it could be that. But if you're smaller, say like a child, it's right about face height, isn't it? Smack, smack. Which, if you look at it, that could be a positive, right? Because you're not allowed to smack your kids anymore. It's really hard to discipline children as it is. But at least now, when you know that your local Woolies has got them in, you're like, one more word out of you, mister. I'm taking you to Woolies. All right? Pull your head in.
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5: 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Emergency works, Great Eastern Highway westbound at Great Southern Highway to Lakes, reduced to a single lane. Mitchell Freeway slow, Woodford's Avenue to Reed Highway inbound, Renata Freeway busy, Thomas Road to Rowley Road, Berrigan Drive and Farrington Road to Mount Hare Bridge. Tonkin Highway slow northbound, Hale Road to Kelvin Road and southbound at Banara Road. Rye Highway slow northbound at Kenwick Link, both directions are Great Eastern Highway bypass and southbound at Tonkin Highway. 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

0: And surely, that's one of the greatest sax riffs of all time. But yeah, on this day in 1846, the inventor of the saxophone, Antoine Joseph Sax, yes, that's why it's called the saxophone, because his surname was Sax, was given the patent for his invention. He'd been playing around with it for a few years, but it kind of all became official on this day in 1846. There you go. We'll get the latest from the 6IX newsroom in just a moment. And you know that you're listening for a Men at Work song, right? Because they're part of the amazing lineup alongside Aussie Crawl and a whole bunch of other great bands for the Red Hot Summer Tour in November at Sandalford Wines. We've got VIP tickets to give away. And I'm going to get another person closer to those tickets really soon after the news.
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9: Sunny today, 21 the top for Perth. From the Capital Radio 6IX newsroom, I'm Scott Maiman. There are growing concerns about how an outbreak of bird flu will impact WA's black swans. More than a dozen dead birds have been reported to authorities between Perth and Esperance since the first case of the H5 strain was confirmed on Sunday. Two separate tests have come back confirming the bird flu. Director of BirdLife Australia, Mandy Bamford, says it's obvious the black swans need extra protections.
10: Our black swans are very much at risk. Where there are introduced populations of black swans overseas, they've done very, very poorly as the virus has come through, because they have the right gene to control the virus, but it's not expressed. So that means that it doesn't have any way of controlling it.
9: Six people who were exposed to hantavirus on a cruise ship will finally head home today. The group has been isolating at a Bullsbrook quarantine facility since being repatriated to Australia last month. The Department of Health has confirmed that all have tested negative. The WA state government's extended its free influenza vaccination program until the end of July. Jeff Tyler reports.
11: The program covers people aged 12 to 64 years who are not otherwise eligible for a free vaccine under the National Immunisation Program. The jab is also available to all West Australians, including interstate and international visitors and those without a Medicare card. For children, a needle-free nasal spray vaccine is available and free for children aged 2 to 11. Jeff Tyler, Capital Radio News.
9: Our Prime Minister, Anthony Albanese, says Sir Keir Starmer can be proud of his achievements during his time in office. Sir Keir has resigned as British Prime Minister.

0: Minister forced out by his own party. He says he'll remain Prime Minister until a successor is chosen.
1: And I will do everything I can to ensure an orderly handover of power. I will also give my successor my full and unequivocal support, knowing that they will inherit a Britain that is far stronger and fairer than the one I inherited 2 years ago.
0: And Vegemite is launching a new version for children. It contains half the salt. It's lighter in colour and has a creamier texture than the original.
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0: The Dow Jones has closed at 51,712. Gold selling at $4,202 an ounce. The Aussie dollar, 70 US cents, 12,490 Indonesian rupiah.
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0: Wyndham Clark has taken out the US Golf Open, winning by just one stroke after a tough final round. He carded 3 over 73, but was 4 under for the tournament.
4: Yeah, it was tough, but I'm proud of myself that I battled through. I mean, things really could have gotten away from me, and I stood tough, and yeah, I would have liked to win by more, but as long as you win, it doesn't matter.
0: And Lionel Messi is now the all-time leading scorer in World Cups. That's the latest news update. I'm Scott Maiman from the Capital Radio Newsroom.
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5: 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Emergency works, Great Eastern Highway westbound at Great Southern Highway, the Lakes, reduced to a single lane. Mitchell Freeway slow, Woodford Avenue to Reed Highway. The Quinana Freeway is busy, Thomas Road to Rowley Road, Berrigan Drive and Farrington Road to Mahery Bridge inbound. Tonkin Highway slow northbound from Hale Road to Kelvin Road and Royal Highway slow northbound at Kenwood Link. Also northbound at Great Eastern Highway bypass and southbound at Tonkin Highway. 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
6: Well, sunshine for the next few days around Perth. Sunny at 21 degrees both today and tomorrow. Thursday, sunny at 22. We do start to see some showers again by Friday. Showers and 17 degrees Friday and showers and 18 degrees for both Saturday and Sunday. 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

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And the word classic gets dropped a bit, doesn't it? 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
1: Oh, look, as if it isn't exciting enough that Australian Crawl are back together. You know, original members James and David Rain, along with Simon Binks, for the first time in over 40 years. We've also got on this lineup for the Red Hot Summer Tour Men at Work, Birds of Tokyo, Eskimo Joe, Vicar and Linda, and Boom Crash Opera. As if all of that isn't exciting enough, we've also got VIP tickets, Karen from Balladura.
2: Oh, that is just amazing. What a brilliant prize.
1: Yeah.
2: I am so lucky to be in the draw. Thank you so much.
1: Well, I haven't told you that yet.
2: Oh, please. Oh, please.
1: I mean, that would be so cruel of me, wouldn't it? But no, you are officially on the standby list.
2: That is great. Thank you so much.
1: Woo-hoo.
2: That is brilliant. What it's going to be unbelievable. Oh. I hope I'm going to be there.
1: Yeah, look, I'll tell you what. You've got the triple pack of curated wine pack from Sandalford Wine. So that's your little warm-up prize, right?
2: Yep.
1: You are in with a chance of winning the VIP tickets where you get everything from VIP entry and parking to the VIP wining and dining before the show. And as you can imagine, the food and the wine is exquisite.
2: I've been to Sandalford. It is absolutely amazing. They have actually half of my retirement goes into there for wine love.
1: I love
2: absolutely.
1: That.
2: Absolutely. That is brilliant.
1: And of course, and then you get the best seats in the house, so to speak, for this amazing show. I can't believe Australian Crawl are going to be back together.
2: I know. This is great. Thank you so much. What a brilliant prize you have got to come up with.
1: Fingers crossed, Karen. Best of luck.
2: Yep. Thank you so much, sweetheart. You have a great day.
1: I will. Good on you, Karen. Oh, what a gig. The Red Hot Summer Tour, Sandalford Wines, Saturday, November 14. Tickets on sale Thursday, June 25. That's this coming Thursday. Tickets and info, redhotsummertour.com.au. And you can find out heaps more about the big day by going to sandalford.com. Another chance to win tomorrow morning.
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4: 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Emergency works, Great Eastern Highway westbound at Great Southern Highway, the Lakes, reduced to a single lane. The Mitchell Freeway slow inbound, Whitfords Avenue to Reed Highway. The Kwinana Freeway busy, Thomas Road to Rowley Road, Berrigan Drive and Farrington Road to Mount Hurry Bridge. Tonkin Highway slow northbound from Hale Road to Kelvin Road, Rye Highway slow northbound at Kenwood Link, both directions of Great Eastern Highway bypass and southbound at Tonkin Highway. 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

0: 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Thanks to Fox Removals with Tim, Infinat and Westo this week. If you've never seen Ice House live and you get the chance, go along and do it because they are amazing live. Last time I saw them was at Sandalford Wines in the Swan Valley. Absolutely amazing set from Ice House, but just the fact that you're there in the Swan Valley, Sandalford Wines is such a great venue for a gig. The next one I'm looking forward to, of course, the Red Hot Summer Tour. Headlined by Australian Crawl, with a bunch of original members back on stage for the first time in over 40 years. Men at Work, Birds of Tokyo, Eskimo Joe, and more. Well done to Karen from Balladura, who only moments ago got herself on the shortlist to win our VIP tickets to that, where you'll be treated like rock royalty on the day. In the meantime, she's got some beautiful Sandalford wine as well, so another chance to win that tomorrow morning. I better get the latest from the 6iX newsroom with Scotty Maiman next. Bit of concern around WA about this bird flu that's happening. And, of course, speaking of viruses and stuff, the hantavirus people off that cruise who had to come to WA and go into quarantine at Bullsbrook, they're finally out. And Scotty Maiman's got details for you next.
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11: Sunny today, 21, the top for Perth. From the Capital Radio 6AX Newsroom, I'm Scott Maiman. WA's agriculture ministers assuring the public there's been no report of large-scale mortalities as the state records its second case of bird flu. Dozens of sick or dead birds have been reported to the Emergency Animal Disease Hotline, with 9 samples collected for testing. Well, there's one particular name as a standout to become Britain's 7th Prime Minister in a decade. Hannah Sinclair reports.
12: Andy Burnham is the favourite to be the UK's next leader. The 56-year-old former Mayor of Manchester sworn into Parliament as a new Labour MP just hours after Sir Keir Starmer's resignation. The father of three returning to the Palace of Westminster almost a decade after he stepped away, and now he's vying for the top job. An emotional Sir Keir Starmer quitting amid mounting pressure after less than 2 years as PM, setting out a timetable for his departure. He'll remain in office until a successor is chosen, with nominations for a new leader to be put forward within weeks. Hannah Sinclair, in London.
11: From next week, West Australians can get a 10-cent refund on even more items through Containers for Change. Glass wine and spirit bottles are being added to the recycling scheme, as well as casks and flavoured milk bottles. Environment Minister Matthew Swinburne says the changes will make recycling even easier.
3: A lot of people don't understand when they bring a bottle to a return point why they can't return a beer bottle as opposed to a wine bottle. And so the promise that we made at the last election to expand it to particularly wine and spirit bottles, we thought was just a